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It's 92.3 KSSK, Hawaii's feel-good favorites from yesterday and today. Jad Matthews checking in. Got your keyword for the 250K USA giveaway. It's America. 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

And the crowd cheers for commercial-free Christmas music. This hour, it's Leon Day on 92.3 KSSK, Hawaii's feel-good favorites from yesterday. And today, Jose Feliciano with a favorite now.

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Well, not quite halfway to Christmas, Christmas, Christmas here on Leon Day on 92.3 KSSK. Hawaii's feel-good favorites from yesterday and today, and always Hawaii's Christmas Station 2 when the time comes.

awesome to hear Naleo this afternoon on 92.3 KSSK Hawaii's Christmas Station. It is Leon Day. That's why we play the Christmas music nowadays, reminding you that Christmas charity goes all year long.

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We are 92.3 KSSK. 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

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It's Judd Matthews by your side. Commercial free this hour, by the way. We'll keep the Christmas favorites coming, like this one.

Take a look at the 5 and 10. It's glistening once again with candy canes and silver lanes that glow. It's beginning.

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It's Hall & Oates right now.

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1: Jimmy, I just came back from a lovely trip along the Milky Way. I stopped off at the North Pole to spend the holiday. I called on old dear Santa Claus to see what I could see. He took me to his workshop and told his plans to me. Now Santa is a busy man. He has no time to play. He's got millions of stockings to fill on Christmas Day. You better write your letter now and mail it right away, because he's getting ready, his reindeers and his sleigh.

Christmas in Hawaii, 92.3 KSSK, Hawaii's Christmas station, and Hawaii's Leon Day station, moving from Kimi A. Minor to an all-time favorite from Perry Como.

But the prettiest sight to see is the holly that will be on your own front door. A pair of hop-along boots and a

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1: You're a mean one, Mr. Grinch. You really are a heel. You're as cuddly as a

I wouldn't touch you with a 39 and a half foot pole. You're a vile one, Mr. Grinch. You have termites in your smile. You have all the tender sweetness of a seasick crocodile, Mr. Grinch. 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

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You're a rotter, Mr. Grinch.

your soul is an appalling dump heap, overflowing with the most disgraceful assortment of deplorable rubbish imaginable, mangled up in tangled up knots. You nauseate me, Mr. Grinch, with a nauseous super nos. You're a crooked, jerky jockey, and you drive a crooked hoss, Mr. Grinch. You're a three-decker sauerkraut and toadstool sandwich.

0: Love, even if you are a little bit grinchy here on Leon Day. It's 92.3 KSSK. We are Hawaii's Christmas station. And today is Leon Day, as we've been telling you all day long. And lots of Christmas favorites for your ride home this afternoon. Chad Matthews here. Got the Jackson 5 coming. Willie K as well. And first look at KSSK 10-minute traffic. It's on right now.
1: Well, the earlier crash heading out of Pearl City has cleared. It's just going to be a little bit slow making your way across H2 at the merge there. But otherwise, traffic is dissipating and dissolving pretty quickly. And heading to town and through it, H1 still in great shape. Just a little crowded going past Punch Bowl. No slowing at the Middle Street merge anymore. Westbound from Kaimuki to University, just a little pocket of slowing crossing Wailea, and that's it. Up and over the Kolau, everything's looking great. No problems out windward on Kunia west of Wheeler. The slowing past the work zone there is not really affecting things much anymore. There's a new work zone across from Scope Field on Vilikina, south of the Triangle. That's going to be slowing things down a little bit on the northbound side. I'm Devin Hennessy with your traffic.

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0: voices can really sing, and she does it so well. Mariah Carey, Oh Holy Night, part of Leon Day here on 92.3 KSSK for the drive home. More Christmas favorites straight ahead. Nat King Cole, can't get better than that. He's on the way next after Devin Hennessy. KSSK, 10-minute traffic.
1: Good afternoon. Things out west looking pretty normal. No problems coming up and over the Colt Lowell. Just the regular backups. Mackay bound into Kailua, starting right around or just past Castle Junction and crossing Kapa'a Quarry. Kahikili is going to be a little slow, trading drivers back and forth between Kahalu'u and Ahuimanu. Westbound out of town, regular backups through the Halava Merge, about 25 or 30 minutes, starting at Hickam Curve past H2. Wanalua still slow from right around Tripler, and eastbound across town's a 35-minute ride from the airport past Punahou. And the rest of the way out west is looking great, just a little slow going past Black Rocks up the Leeward Shore. There was a report of something in lanes there earlier, doesn't look like it's slowing anything down anymore. And up on the North Shore, going through Waimea Bay is getting a little bit slow in both directions. I'm Devin Hennessy with your traffic.

0: and their take of the old favorite this Christmas. Part of Leon Day on 92.3 KSSK with Jed Matthews. On the ride home, as promised, Jackson 5 coming up in just a couple of moments. 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
1: Good afternoon. No big issue or accident around town. Things are running okay, but very slow on H1 from just past the airport all the way to Punahou. You got big backups right now, looking at about 35 minutes to get all the way across. Hopping off on Nimitz into Kalihikai, it's going to be stacked up as well. Exit 18A, not doing any favors to anybody, but service street around town. It's looking good. No incident or accident. A little bit backed up getting in and out of Waikiki as usual on a gorgeous day. And Alawai is going to be a little slow making your way up toward Makuhli, but that's about it as far as the big backups in town and around. No problems up and over the Ko'olau and regular slowing out windward, at least for the moment. I'm Devin Hennessy with your traffic.

0: plays every single year because his Christmas albums are so good. Michael Bublé and Christmas Baby, Please Come Home, part of Leon Day. We're halfway to Christmas today with 92.3 KSSK. And of course, we do all this because Christmas charity goes the whole year through. Love to remind you and have some fun playing these favorite songs. It's Judd Matthews for The Drive Home. And we've got news coming up. We've got, let's see, the 250K USA giveaway. You playing along? You have one final keyword for the day today. Listen for it right at the top of the hour for your chance at $2,500. $2,500 coming up. 92.3 KSSK. 10-minute traffic is on right now with Devin Hennessy.
1: Good afternoon. Seeing the usual slowing here and there and just about everywhere. No big issue, accident, or obstruction causing anything unusual. Out windward, got usual slowing from Castle Junction down through Olomana, Mackay bound toward Kailua, and it's looking pretty good on Kahikili in all directions. Right now, eastbound across town through Middle Street and all the way out to Punahou is going to cost you about 25 or 30 minutes. Westbound's looking good till you make it past Hickam Curve, and then it's going to back up on H1 all the way through H2. It's going to take about the same via Moanalua, 25 to 30 minutes to make it all the way to Waipahu. And the rest of the way out west is looking great. No major issue heading up to Nanakuli, just a regular slowing from Mali'inui up past Black Rocks. And up on the North Shore, it's slow getting out of Waimea Bay. I'm Devin Hennessy with your traffic.
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donations. The money would pay for a third-party financial review. And with its closure Sunday, Red Lobster has officially exited Hawaii. Red Lobster says the closure was tied to the restaurant's performance and unique operating conditions. A restaurant sign on the front door thanked customers for 32 years of memories. From the KSSK News Center, I'm Mandy Suganuma.

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0: Bills on Leon Day. David Foster on 92.3 KSSK with Jeb Matthews. All right, just a few minutes away, we'll reveal the keyword you need for the next hour. The keyword you got to put in our website for your chance at $2,500. Part of the 250K USA giveaway we're doing. Top of the hour, that's when we reveal the keyword. Hang on, we'll get there with Martina McBride coming up from the Starkey's Auto Repair Traffic Center. It's Devin Hennessy, KSSK 10-Minute Traffic.
1: Good afternoon. Seeing the usual slowing here and there and just about everywhere. No big issue, accident, or obstruction causing anything unusual. Out windward, you got usual slowing from Castle Junction down through Olomana, Mackay bound toward Kailua, and it's looking pretty good on Kahikili in all directions. Right now, eastbound across town through Middle Street and all the way out to Punahou is going to cost you about 25 or 30 minutes. Westbound's looking good till you make it past Hickam Curve, and then it's going to back up on H1 all the way through H2. It's going to take about the same via Moanalua, 25 to 30 minutes to make it all the way to Waipahu. And the rest of the way out west is looking great. No major issue heading up to Nanakuli, just a regular slowing from Mali'inui up past Black Rocks. And up on the North Shore, it's slow getting out of Waimea Bay. I'm Devin Hennessy with your traffic.

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0: undisputed king of cool, even to this day. It's Dean Martin and Let It Snow, Let It Snow, Let It Snow. Part of Leon Day on a sunny and bright Hawaiian summer day here on 92.3 KSSK. And Jeb Matthews here this afternoon. We'll keep on driving home with Ho'okena and Myla Gibson coming up. And make sure you get the keyword you just heard, travel. 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A lot of stuff to do. Let's get right to it. Devin Hennessy is up. KSSK 10-minute traffic from the Starkey's Auto Center.
1: Good afternoon. Seeing the usual slowing here and there and just about everywhere. No big issue, accident, or obstruction causing anything unusual. Out windward, got usual slowing from Castle Junction down through Olomana, Makai bound toward Kailua, and it's looking pretty good on Kahikili in all directions. Right now, eastbound across town through Middle Street and all the way out to Punahou is going to cost you about 25 or 30 minutes. Westbound's looking good till you make it past Hickam Curve, and then it's going to back up on H1 all the way through H2. It's going to take about the same via Moanalua, 25 to 30 minutes to make it all the way to Waipahu. And the rest of the way out west is looking great. No major issue heading up to Nanakuli, just a regular slowing from Mali'inui up past Black Rocks. And up on the North Shore, it's slow getting out of Waimea Bay. I'm Devin Hennessy with your traffic.

0: along with. In fact, those songs from Ray Conniff, that's what they were designed. Made whole albums where everybody could sing along with the songs. You were singing along a little bit, right? For Leon Day, Jingle Bells, 92.3 KSSK. It's Jad Matthews on the drive home, and we are celebrating Leon Day. Halfway to Christmas, reminding you that the Christmas charitable giving spirit does not just happen during the Christmas season. So we get a little fun with the Christmas music, which will continue in just a couple of moments. Let's get to the Starkey's Auto Repair Traffic Center. It's KSSK 10-Minute Traffic with Devin.
1: Good afternoon. Seeing the usual slowing here and there and just about everywhere. No big issue, accident, or obstruction causing anything unusual. Out windward, got the usual slowing from Castle Junction down through Olomana, Mackay bound toward Kailua, and it's looking pretty good on Kahikili in all directions. Right now, eastbound across town through Middle Street and all the way out to Punahou is going to cost you about 25 or 30 minutes. Westbound's looking good till you make it past Hickam Curve, and then it's going to back up on H1 all the way through H2. It's going to take about the same via Moanalua, 25 to 30 minutes to make it all the way to Waipahu. And the rest of the way out west is looking great. No major issue heading up to Nanakuli, just a regular slowing from Mali Inui up past Black Rocks. And up on the North Shore, it's slow getting out of Waimea Bay. I'm Devin Hennessy with your traffic.
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0: myself, it's Mariah Carey on 92.3 KSSK's Leon Day 2026. More coming up from the Trans-Siberian Orchestra, always a holiday favorite, Leanne Rimes as well. 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It's KSSK 10-minute traffic. How are we looking now?
1: Good afternoon. Seeing the usual slowing here and there and just about everywhere. No big issue, accident, or obstruction causing anything unusual. Out windward, got usual slowing from Castle Junction down through Olomana, Mackay bound toward Kailua, and it's looking pretty good on Kahikili in all directions. Right now, eastbound across town through Middle Street and all the way out to Punahou is going to cost you about 25 or 30 minutes. Westbound's looking good till you make it past Hickam Curve, and then it's going to back up on H1 all the way through H2. It's going to take about the same via Moanalua, 25 to 30 minutes to make it all the way to Waipahu. And the rest of the way out west is looking great. No major issue heading up to Nanakuli, just a regular slowing from Mali'inui up past Black Rocks. And up on the North Shore, it's slow getting out of Waimea Bay. I'm Devin Hennessy with your traffic.

0: hope we can get her back here for a concert or two again, like we had her last year. Carrie Underwood and the First Noel, part of Leon Day 2026 here on 92.3 KSSK. Heading towards 6, it's Judd Matthews on the drive home. And don't forget, the keyword is still good, by the way, that you heard at the top of the hour for the USA 250K giveaway. There's still a little sliver of time left for you to get that keyword into our website for your chance at $2,500 this hour. The keyword? Travel. Travel. Got it? Put it into our website. You could be a winner this afternoon with 92.3 KSSK. It's KSSK 10-minute traffic time, just a couple minutes away from more music. Here's Devin Hennessy.
1: Okay, so we are seeing some backups eastbound on H1 through the Middle Street merge all the way out to Punahou. A little backed up on Ala Moana, getting through downtown and in and out of Waikiki as well. But no problems up and over the Ko'olau out Windward. Things seem to be moving just fine. Westbound right now through the Halawa merge and all the way out to H2. Everything's moving okay.

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0: the Ronettes. Perfect soundtrack music here on 92.3 KSSK. On Leon Day. Good stuff on the way from Frank Sinatra and Cyndi Lauper. Teaming up on the next favorite. Right now, KSSK 10-minute traffic from the Starkey's Auto Repair Traffic Center. One final time, Devin Hennessy.
1: Good afternoon. Got a little crash or something in lanes on H1 eastbound right around the Leake, causing a little bit of a throttle to the flow. It's backed up into the Middle Street merge right now on the Fort Shafter side coming via Moanalua. It's going to be backed up from Pu'uloa, and H1 isn't going to back up till Nimitz. Once you get past, it's going to speed up for just a minute and then back up again right around Vineyard. It'll stay slow till you get past Punahou, the regular slowing there. It's only going to take about 30 minutes across town anyway with that little backup as well. No issue up and over the Colt Lau. Everything out windward still looking just fine. And the westbound ride through Aiea and Waimalu into Pearl City is just a little bit crowded, but it's only going to take you about 20 minutes to get through to H2. The rest of the way out west looking great. No problems up on the North Shore either. I'm Devin Hennessy with your traffic.

0: super classy Michael Bublé, part of the Leon Day fun as we celebrate the Christmas spirit here halfway to Christmas on Leon Day. Noel spelled backwards on 92.3 KSSK. It's Judd Matthews on the ride home. And if you're looking for dinner tonight, may I make the suggestion, stop by Arby's. Those of you heading through central Oahu, you got two choices. You got Arby's at Pearl Ridge, of course, and Arby's in Waipahu, right there by the rail station, actually. I went there this weekend because I heard they had cheesesteaks on the menu. Now, they haven't always had them. Arby's was my first job ever. Before radio, before everything, I worked there. And, yeah, I love the roast beef and the beef and cheddars and stuff like that. But they never had cheesesteaks back when I worked there. Now they do. So I had to go check it out, and it is so oh no. The ingredients are great. It's 100% Angus steak, Cooper cheese that melts throughout. The bun is super soft. I mean, it's the whole package. You always hear the phrase. You see the commercials. Arby's has the meats. Well, this is the perfect excuse to drop the boring burgers. Go for the cheesesteak. Go to Arby's. Go tonight. Get dinner. Get two or three. Family will love them. Arby's, again, Pearl Ridge Mall. And, of course, over in Waipahu, Arby's definitely got the meats. And now the cheesesteaks. You got it exactly right.
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0: Friday, June 26th, the world's most exciting combat sport, Bare Knuckle Fighting Championship returns with another night of action you have to see to believe. In the main event, Cameron Jumpman Van Camp faces the explosive Gregorius Cisneros in a showdown built for violence. In the co-main event, destruction takes center stage when the boogeyman Arnold Boumaier Adams collides with Steve Panda Banks in an all-out battle for heavyweight supremacy. 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

Hawaii's Christmas station is 92.3 KSSK on Leon Day 2026. 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

Andy Williams, part of Leon Day, here on 92.3 KSSK, Hawaii's Christmas station. We are, and we will be all the way till midnight when Leon Day ends. It's Judd Matthews here this afternoon. I want to say big mahalo to this guy for coming by this morning in our Hawaiian Financial Music Hall and showing that he still got it. So good to hear him. So good to see him, too. Dr. Glenn Medeiros.

0: that for a mashup? Pentatonix and Whitney Houston. And Do You Hear What I Hear? Part of Leon Day on 92.3 KSSK, Hawaii's Christmas station, with Jad Matthews heading towards the nighttime. Very, very fast. Days are nice and long now. Sun's still up, but we are heading towards the nighttime. And the Christmas favorites continue, because Leon Day doesn't end until we hit the midnight hour. So lots of Christmas favorites into the nighttime. Mannheim Steamroller, a favorite from Johnny Mathis coming up, and much more here on 92.3 KSSK.
1: SSK News Center, I'm Mandy Suganuma. The Supreme Court has sided with President Trump today on two major immigration cases. The High Court ruled Trump can restart the policy that turns away asylum seekers before they step foot in the U.S., as well as end the temporary protected status for Haitians and Syrians. A Hawaii law restricting guns on private property has also been struck down by the Supreme Court. Under the Hawaii law, gun owners are required to get a property owner's express authorization before bringing a gun onto private property open to the public, such as gas stations, restaurants, or shops. And officials say there is no tsunami threat to the state after a 6.9 earthquake hit Japan. The earthquake hit near the east coast of Honshu at about 12:30 p.m. Hawaii time yesterday. This comes as three recent earthquakes hit near the Pacific Ocean, including two in Venezuela and one in California. From the KSSK News Center, I'm Mandy Suganuma.
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Giddy up, let's go, let's look at the show. 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
0: 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It's Judd Matthews into the night. Here's Henry.

0: Amy Grant and Rockin' Around the Christmas Tree on 92.3 KSSK, Hawaii's Christmas Station. On Leon Day, we are going to make it Leon Night with your Christmas favorites all night long. I'm Chad Matthews. Good to have you here. Now, our iHeartRadio Music Festival, that's going to be another celebration of music. A little too early for Christmas stuff, but I don't think you'll mind when, I don't know, Benson Boone, BTS, Snoop Dogg are all performing for you, and the tickets still available for you.
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Baby, what'd I ever do to deserve all that? Can't we just, like, snuggle underneath the tree by the fireplace? You know I make those cookies you

all the traditional favorites for your Leon Day. It's 92.3 KSSK. Tomorrow, Perry and the Posse in the morning. And, of course, kicking off the next round of the USA 250K giveaway with that keyword at 8 a.m. Oh.

Making a stop on Christmas Island, Jimmy Buffett, part of the proceedings here on Leon Day 2026. 92.3 KSSK, the Queen of Christmas is here.

0: so sad that he passed away earlier this year. He was actually supposed to come to Hawaii Theater and had to cancel his appearance, and then we found out he was gone, and we will miss him. Peebo Bryson, great voice of all time. It's the most wonderful time of the year. 92.3 KSSK, Hawaii's Christmas station, and Jad Matthews heading towards 8. Leon Day Fun continues with the Jackson 5, and a name that you never hear almost any time outside of Christmas, the Vince Guaraldi Trio. Got them, too.
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celebrating Leon Day, halfway to Christmas all night on 92.3 KSSK. No Tannenbaum up in your living room, unless you really like Christmas. Yeah, some of you leave it up, why not? For those that don't, perfect song for you. You can see it in the corner right now, can't you?

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Have yourself a merry little Christmas now. 92.3 KSSK.

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You're a foul one, Mr. Grinch.

Your soul is an appalling dump heap, overflowing with the most disgraceful assortment of deplorable rubbish imaginable, mangled up in tangled up knots. 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You're a crooked, jerky jockey, and you drive a crooked hoss, Mr. Grinch. You're a three-decker sauerkraut and toadstool sandwich.

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10: 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Invariably, when you listen back to it the next day, it was totally useless. So it just took up so much time of being in the studio, you know, and away from your family and everything. But this, the way we did this, there were months where I wouldn't see Kevin and we'd just do it through the computers. He'd send me over, you know, a chord sequence. I'd try and fit some lyrics to it, send it back to him, then he'd send it back to me. Then we only went into the studio a few times to put some real drums on and do the vocals. Otherwise, it was all done at Kevin's house and my house, which is wonderful with Pro Tools.
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0: I'm not great with words after a fight, and I'm sorry wasn't cutting it this time. So I used Joybox to write a soulful ballad about how she's always right. By the second chorus, the silent treatment was officially over. 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
1: It is KSSK Radio. Jim and a Geek in for Michael W. Perry on your Aloha Friday, and we'll kick it off with Taylor Swift and her song that's sure to become a Crayola crayon color soon. It's Opalite.

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1: KSSK Radio, it is Jimmy the Geek in for Michael W. Perry on your Aloha Friday, I believe the final Friday of June. Is that fair to...
2: I mean, really? June is pretty much...
1: Dunzo.
2: Wow. Okay.
1: Next week, we will be moving into July. Mandy Suganuma is there ready to give you the news, but first, a birthday from the celebrity world and a guy turning 70, the big 7-0, singer-songwriter Chris Isaac.
2: I
1: guess I could have given the clue.
2: Wicked Game, that's it. That's what I know from him.
1: That's pretty much,
2: it was iconic, though.
1: He was an actor, too, right?
2: He has acted. I can't remember what he's been in. I've seen him here and there.
1: Yeah.
2: I remember Helena Christensen walking along the beach in that video.
1: Right.
2: With, she was covering the...
1: Right.
2: You know...
1: Yes.
2: The...
1: Uh-huh.
2: Yeah.
1: Say No More.
2: Uh-huh.
1: Chris Isaac, 70 years old today.
2: Wow.
1: Happy birthday to him and to you if June 26th is your birthday. Right now, Mandy's got the news of the world.
2: Thank you, Jimmy. Efforts by the UN to evacuate stranded ships from the Strait of Hormuz are on hold after a cargo ship was struck by the Iranian military yesterday. The incident comes during a tenuous time in the new U.S.-Iran peace deal. Rescuers are racing against the clock to find survivors of Wednesday's devastating earthquakes in Venezuela. At least 235 people were killed and thousands more injured when the back-to-back magnitude 7.2 and 7.5 quakes hit. Finally, a proposal for a billionaire tax will appear on California's ballot this November. It would levy a 5% tax on the assets of all billionaires living in California. Democratic Governor Gavin Newsom has been a vocal critic of the measure. KSSK News Time, it's 5:12. All right, Jimmy, Aloha Friday. What is it looking like to start off the morning?
1: They're acting very Aloha Friday-ish right now.
2: So the bugger is green.
1: They're doing nothing.
2: Oh, is okay. What's going
1: on. It's up 7 points.
2: Okay.
1: They're doing nothing right now. 51,928 is the current number. What's going on around here, Mandy?
2: Well, Jimmy, Hawaii's Attorney General is reviewing yesterday's Supreme Court decision to strike down part of the state's gun law. The 6-3 ruling involving Hawaii's default ban on carrying guns onto private property open to the public without the owner's permission will be reviewed by the state. Governor Josh Green says until the review is complete, the state will abide by that ruling. A light bulb is being blamed for a Pearl City house fire that caused $360,000 in damage. The fire displaced 5 people Wednesday night on Ohuhu Street. Investigators found the fire started in a second floor bedroom when heat from an incandescent light bulb ignited a lamp's cloth shade. Finally, as the state looks at cleaner inter-island travel, electric aircraft testing is underway in Hawaii. Beta Technologies and Surf Air Mobility are leading a 6-8 week trial with support from Hawaiian Airlines. The flights will gather data for possible cargo and passenger service. KSSK News Time, it's 5:13.
1: And as far as the weather goes, remember everything from yesterday?
2: Yeah.
1: Just mimeograph it.
2: Okay.
1: And then smell the paper.
2: It
1: smells great.
2: I wonder what my son would say if I said, well, mimeograph it.
1: What? The only thing that's a little bit different is the winds have shifted a little more east-northeast instead of east, so that's good. And they're about 11 to 17 miles per hour. It's going to be a great Aloha Friday in Hawaii'i, going up to 84 right now, 77 in Honolulu. It's already 5:14.
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11: Mostly sunny skies and isolated showers today with a high of 84. Trades 10 to 15, gusts up to 24. Tonight, partly cloudy and breezy with a low of 78.
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14: Oh, yeah. It is Aloha Friday, June 26th. Jim and the Geek in for Michael W. Perry, who's enjoying a three-day weekend. Why not?
15: Yes, especially after Leon Day.
14: Yeah, Leon Day was crazy yesterday.
15: You can start your shopping now. Just a heads up.
14: Am I Leon Day shopping?
15: Well, no, I mean, you know, because now it's officially past the halfway point.
14: Oh, okay.
15: So you can start your Christmas shopping now. It's You know, I don't like stressing.
14: There's rules on this?
15: Well, it's just a guideline, a gentle guideline.
14: All right. That's Mandy Suganuma ready to give you the news. Before that, how about three dudes from the acting world who are having a birthday today, and they're the exact same age?
15: Okay.
14: All of them. Chris O'Donnell.
15: Okay.
14: I mean, NCI Los Angeles, The Bachelor.
15: Three Musketeers, right?
14: Dead Poets Society.
15: Yeah.
14: Yeah.
15: He was D'Artagnan in the 90s version of
14: yes.
15: Three Musketeers. Because there's so many. There's so many different versions, yes.
14: Sean Hayes.
15: Okay.
14: Will
15: Just
14: and
15: Jack?
14: Grace. Yes.
15: Uh-huh.
14: That was such a great character.
15: So funny.
14: Such a good character. And Nick Offerman. From Parks and Recreation.
15: One of your favorites.
14: Ron Swanson.
15: Yes.
14: It's one of the greatest characters ever in TV history. They're all 56 years old today.
15: Okay.
14: I'm going to be honest with you. Nick Offerman being 56, meaning he's basically the same age as me,
15: yeah.
14: blows my mind. I thought he was several years older than me.
15: I think he comes off that way.
14: He presents himself.
15: Yes, especially the types of characters he
14: yes.
15: plays.
14: He's actually a little bit younger than me. What? Well, happy birthday to all three of them and to you if June 26th is your birthday. Right now, here's Mandy with the news.
15: Thank you, Jimmy. Efforts by the UN to evacuate stranded ships from the Strait of Hormuz are on hold after a cargo ship was struck by the Iranian military yesterday. The Singapore-flagged container ship was struck near the coast of Oman. The incident comes during a tenuous time in the new U.S.-Iran peace deal. Rescuers are racing against the clock to find survivors of Wednesday's devastating earthquakes in Venezuela. At least 235 people were killed and thousands more injured when the back-to-back magnitude 7.2 and 7.5 quakes hit. The U.S. is rushing search and rescue teams and humanitarian supplies to the country. A proposal for a billionaire tax will appear on California's ballot this November. It would levy a 5% tax on the assets of all billionaires living in California. Democratic Governor Gavin Newsom has been a vocal critic of the measure and claims it will degrade California's tax base because of billionaires leaving the state. There's a threat of flash floods to end the work week for millions across the Northeast and Ohio Valley. A level 2 out of 4 flash flood risk is in place for parts of the region, which includes cities like St. Louis, Indianapolis, Cincinnati, and Louisville. Severe storms are also set to bear down on cities across New England. The Mid-Atlantic and Northeast could see downpours tomorrow. Finally, almost. $500 million is up for grabs in the Mega Millions lottery. The jackpot was up to $467 million in Tuesday's drawing, but nobody matched all six numbers. The grand prize rolls over to tonight's drawing, where it will be at least $489 million. The cash option is about $220 million. KSSK News Time, it's 5:34. Jimmy,
14: yeah.
15: Is that piquing your interest yet?
14: Oh, yeah. Yes, it is.
15: Uh-huh.
14: Mm. Make some phone calls in just a little bit. Right now, I'll tell you that the Dow is up 139 points, just like that. According to the experts today, we'll see some wavering on Wall Street. There's a couple conflicting things happening here. One is that the price of memory is going up in the computer world.
15: Okay.
14: Uh-huh. But oil is falling. So, all right. We got two conflicting things happening here.
15: When's the gas prices going to follow
14: well,
15: suit, huh?
14: Yes.
15: Uh-huh.
14: We'll talk about that. Right now, up 139 points, 52,059. Mandy, what's going on around here?
15: Well, Jimmy, Hawaii's attorney general is reviewing yesterday's Supreme Court decision to strike down part of the state's gun law. The 6-3 ruling involved Hawaii's default ban on carrying guns onto private property open to the public without the owner's expressed permission. Governor Josh Green says the state will abide by the ruling, but residents and visitors should continue following posted restrictions in current Hawaii law while the review continues. A light bulb is being blamed for a Pearl City house fire that caused $360,000 in damage. The fire displaced 5 people Wednesday night on Ahuhu Street. Investigators found the fire started in a second floor bedroom when heat from an incandescent light bulb ignited a lamp's cloth shade. Officials have classified the incident as accidental. As the state looks at cleaner inter-island travel, electric aircraft testing is underway in Hawaii. Beta Technologies and Surf Air Mobility are leading a 6 to 8 week trial with support from Hawaiian Airlines. The program will use Beta's electric aircraft for demonstration flights across the islands. The flights will gather data for possible cargo and passenger service. A California man has been sentenced to 18 years behind bars for trafficking drugs to Hawaii. Bill Wen sold and distributed over 34.5 pounds of methamphetamine and 11.5 pounds of fentanyl to undercover agents between 2023 and 2025. The shipments were concealed as canned goods. Finally, aspiring wrestlers have a chance to make some moves in the industry this weekend. WWE recruiters will be on site at the Blaisdell Exhibition Hall to scout prospective talent. The WWE recruitment booth will be open during the Hawaii Fit Expo tomorrow and Sunday. KSSK News Time, it's 5:37.
14: All right, a couple of things to talk about musically. And first off, we're going to talk about Journey. Now, today is the pre-sale for Hawaii residents. 10 o'clock our time, but KSSK listeners, 9 o'clock our time with the code KSSK. Just saying.
15: Pretty easy to remember.
14: Right. Now, we want to bring this up because Rick Bartolini, the promoter, has been making some noise about something, and I think he's got a good point here. We're seeing already on social media people talking about $1,000 prices for tickets to the Journey show.
15: Yes.
14: They haven't even gone on sale, people.
15: Yes.
14: How is this happening? Like, how are people falling for this?
15: Well, here's the thing, too. In researching and ticket buying that I've been doing recently, there are strict rules on these resale sites like StubHub and SeatGeek that if you can't come through with the tickets that you promised, the seller gets heavily penalized.
14: Right.
15: So I don't understand how they're posting these on resale when they don't have the tickets in hand yet.
14: Yeah,
15: and
14: you can't have them.
15: Yeah, you can't. And they're supposed to be heavily penalized, you know, like, and then eventually banned. So I don't know if these are all bots putting them online or if they're actual real people, if they're all scammers, they don't care anyway.
14: Right. The point he's trying to make, though, too, is if you're seeing stuff online of Journey tickets for $1,000, that's not the price.
15: No.
14: If you're going to buy them today, you know, like I said, 9 a.m. presale for KSSK listeners with the code KSSK, 10 o'clock for Hawaii residents, $77 is the starting price plus taxes and fees.
15: Okay.
14: For the Journey show. So this $1,000 thing, it's somebody who's trying to resale at a way inflated price.
15: Yeah.
14: Right?
15: And doesn't even have the tickets
14: and
15: in
14: doesn't
15: hand.
14: Even have the tickets yet.
15: Uh-huh.
14: Why are people looking for tickets when they're not even on sale yet?
15: I mean, I can understand curiosity of like, well, how much are they going to be? Range from 77 right, to yeah. X, right? Like, that's the kind of research I do ahead of time.
14: Yeah.
15: But I've also seen, especially with the BTS concert, there have been so many people who bought tickets from resale. And then there are rules where they don't have to release it to you till the day of the concert.
14: Yeah.
15: And people have bought tickets and did hotel and then didn't get the ticket.
14: Jeez.
15: So you got to be very careful on these sites.
14: Go through Ticketmaster.com today at 9 a.m. with the code KSSK. Or if for some reason you don't want to do that and you want to wait till 10, you can for Hawaii residents. But go to Ticketmaster. Or go to the Blaisdell box office because then you don't have to pay
15: the fees.
14: The Ticketmaster fees.
15: Yes.
14: Right?
15: Remember when that was the only way you could get
14: that's
15: tickets?
14: Right. There'd be a line out there.
15: I feel like I almost want us to go back to that because it would be a little more fair. It's like you put in the effort. You wait the wait, and you get the tickets, and you have them in hand. But I don't think it's ever going back to that.
14: Never going back to that. But just wanted to throw that out there and remind you that not only can you buy them today at the normal prices and places, you can win a pair of front row tickets from us.
15: So we gave out second row yesterday.
14: Yes.
15: And now we got front next?
14: Today is not only just front row tickets, it's front row tickets plus a stay at the Alohilani Resort.
15: And what do you give me ballpark time?
14: 7:50.
15: Exact time.
14: Ish.
15: Ish. Okay.
14: The other music thing I want to talk about today is, we mentioned birthdays. It's a birthday today for Ryan Tedder.
15: Okay. Producer extraordinaire.
14: Songwriter extraordinaire. Yeah. Prolific. I mean, his credits include like Beyonce's Halo, Adele's Turning Tables.
15: That's the One Republic.
14: That's the One Republic guy.
15: Lead singer, yes.
14: But he's a songwriter. Oh, his songwriting credits also include this.

0: You know, as a songwriter, to get BTS to record your song.
1: Yes.
0: Cha-ching! Right?
1: I mean, your resume is Beyonce, BTS.
0: Right.
1: You did Kelly Clarkson.
0: Not bad.
1: Yeah.
0: But you know what his songwriting credits do not include?
1: What don't they?
0: Oh, no. Not that one. This one. I know it sounds the same, but you'll hear the difference.
1: You'll never know.
0: Right here.
2: Spam. Here we come and out the can. Spam. I could spend the whole

0: just want to fry it.
1: There you go. Ryan Tedder did not write that version of the song.
2: He wishes, Jimmy.
1: That's right.
2: Uh-huh.
1: He knows nothing about spam. Probably.
2: Probably
1: not. I'm guessing.
2: Yeah.
1: He makes a lot of money, doesn't need the spam. But look, that is just for you. I was sitting there one day, heard Swim, and I was like, spam.
2: You know, nothing feels more Aloha Friday than a little spam on the menu, you know?
1: Mm-hmm. I believe I'll have some tonight. Thank you very much. And my keto doctor friends are like, stop promoting spam. But anyway, we will keep playing that song.
2: Like tickets online.
1: Yes.
2: We will never.
1: Never.
2: Move away.
1: Never.
2: From spam.
1: Ever, ever. All right. It is KSSK Radio at 5:45 already. Weather today, same as yesterday, mostly sunny, isolated showers, breezy, high of 84. Right now it is 77 degrees here at KSSK.
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7: Good morning. Everything seems to be running great out there for your Friday morning fun and travels. If you're heading up and over the Colt Lounge, no slowing back and forth from the windward side around town. We just got a little pocket of slowing just past the Leake on H1 westbound. Looks like maybe a stall or something got moved over to one side. Not seeing too much difficulty there, but you will see a little bit of activity, maybe some safety slowing. No problems through Waipahu and Pearl City heading eastbound toward town from the Leeward Shore, looking great. No slowing or obstruction or incident or anything. And through Mid-Island and up and down H2, a lot the same. There's a couple of work zones here and there, but nothing's going to slow you down at the moment. I'm Devin Hennessy with your traffic.
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1: KSSK Radio, Jim the Geek in for Michael W. Perry on your Aloha Friday with your financial news. Well, the annual inflation rate is at its highest level in 3 years, according to the Personal Consumption Expenditures Price Index that was released by the Commerce Department yesterday. The Federal Reserve's primary inflation gauge showed an annual rate of 4.1%. That's the highest since April of 2023. However, even with elevated inflation levels, consumer spending for the month came in stronger than expected, as personal consumption expenditures rose by 0.7%. The report comes a little more than a week after the Fed and its new chairman, Kevin Warsh, delivered what markets widely viewed as tough talk on rates and inflation. And no surprise here, a record number of cities across the U.S. now have starter homes valued at $1 million. You heard Mandy mention this one yesterday. According to Zillow, 242 cities across 26 states have housing markets with that price tag as the entry point for home ownership. California has the most on that list with 105 cities. Second on the list, New York with 42. New Jersey, Florida, and Massachusetts round out the top five. What about us? As we said yesterday, it's probably just because we don't have as many cities as places like that. But a million-dollar starter home, by the way, fortunately not the norm. Most average home prices across the country, just under $200,000. Where is that? Wow. What are the benchmarks doing? Gold is at 4,099, so just shy of 4,100. The yen is still up there, 161.6. Wow. A lot of people going to Japan, I've noticed lately. Oil's at 68.78, so that's come down. The 10-year bond at 4.37. Bitcoin, wow. Remember just 6 months ago, it was up at like right around 100,000, maybe a little bit more. It's at 59,835 this morning. That one's fallen off. And the Dow is up 171 points this morning, despite the Apple falling yesterday. Yeah, literally, Apple, the company, the tech company, fell big time yesterday because they raised the prices on a lot of their signature products. So

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0: SSK Radio. It is time to head on the road and check in with our buddy up on the continent. That is Mr. Mike Evans. Hey, Mike.
1: Hey, aloha. Welcome to Aloha Friday. Back when I lived at home in Hawaii, Aloha Friday, you know what that meant? It means you take off after 12 noon. Take the rest of the day off. So feel free. You have my permission. Doesn't mean anything, but you have my permission. We start off, first things first. Boy, we want to send out positive thoughts and prayers to Lionel Richie, 77 years old, who was rushed to a hospital after feeling dizzy, strange, and confused during a concert in St. Paul, Minnesota on Wednesday night. I bring this up not just hoping and praying that he is all right, but letting you know, Lionel Richie, one of the all-time good guys, one of the really good guys of Hollywood. Love, Nugget. Well, I keep hearing that Tom Cruise and Pamela Anderson are an item. Well, maybe so, but there's no way it lasts. I mean, Cruise is a Scientology nut. Demands any person he dates toes the line with all Scientology rules and laws. You don't believe me? Well, just ask Tom's former wives, Mimi Rogers and Nicole Kidman and Katie Holmes. They all tried, but couldn't put up with Tom or his Scientology sheep dip. Opening everywhere today is Supergirl, stars Millie Alcock. And while I admit that I'm not in the demo, it's hard for me to believe that any person over 16 would actually enjoy this DC movie. I mean, Millie, by the way, is really good. Her acting is fabulous. And I love the dog in the movie, but not for me. You be the judge. You've been warned, but if you're 16 or under, you'll probably love it. Look, one of the best movies of the year, I just want to point out, is playing everywhere right now. If you haven't seen Toy Story 5, that's the movie to see. One of the best movies of the year. Check it out if you haven't already. TV news, Dutton Ranch has been renewed for a second season on Paramount Plus. Yes, me, I think it's better than Yellowstone. If you are looking for a huge variety of something to watch on television this weekend, you know, you go through the channels, there's nothing to watch, may I suggest you check out Netflix documentaries. I mean, they have a bunch, some of them 10 years old. But almost every one of them is really good. Netflix documentaries. Here's a strange list, according to publicists. These are the top 10 celebrities who can't escape controversy or criticism. They say number 10, Jake Gyllenhaal. 9, Tiger Woods. 8, Chris Pratt. 7, Justin Timberlake. 6, Lindsay Lohan. 5, Chrissy Teigen. 4, Gal Gadot. 3, Kathy Griffin. 2, Taylor Swift. 1, John Mayer. Here's another strange list. Top 5, whatever happened to celebrities that just sort of faded away and nobody noticed. Number 5, Rob Thomas. Number 4, Julia Stiles. Number 3, Hilary Duff. Number 2, Greg Kinnear. Number 1, Meg Ryan. I love Meg Ryan. You know what? It's a Friday. I'm going to give you one more list. These are official billionaires, golfing billionaires. There's only 5 of them. Number 5 is Greg Norman. Number 4, Phil Mickelson. Number 3, Jack Nicholson. Number 2, Arnold Palmer's estate. Number 1, with an estimated worth of $1.75 billion. No surprise, Tiger Woods. That's it for me this week. I'll talk to you on Monday, Mike Evans. Aloha. See ya.
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7: Well, good morning. Things are looking great around town. That earlier crash I was telling you about on H1 westbound between the Leake Leake and Middle Street is still out of the way, not causing any heavy slowing. No problems up and over the Colau either. Everything out windward's looking great. It's looking good up on the North Shore and coming back and forth from it. No issues out leeward either. Farrington's running full speed all the way down to H1 and back again. So enjoy the ride, and hopefully things will stay very nice for you as the morning commute continues. I'm Devin Hennessy with your traffic.
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0: KSSK Radio, happy Aloha Friday. You got Jimmy the Geek in for Michael W. Perry. Enjoying a three-day weekend, and why not? Mandy Suganuma there, ready to give you the news, but first a birthday from the sports world. I have a feeling you will know this one.
13: Okay.
0: I think so.
13: It's my strong suit, if you haven't noticed.
0: Right.
13: Uh-huh.
0: Derek Jeter.
13: Baseball player.
0: Okay.
13: Okay.
0: Right. The captain.
13: I know him because of his private public life.
0: That's
13: not
0: true.
13: Not because I was gonna of say, his sports life.
0: Right. Because, yes. Let's say, who has he dated? He's dated.
13: Wasn't he with Mariah Carey?
0: He was with Mariah.
13: A
0: Minka Kelly, I remember he was with.
13: Was Jennifer Lopez, too?
0: No.
13: No, it wasn't J-Lo?
0: No.
13: I know she dated.
0: She was with A-Rod.
13: Okay, that's why. Okay.
0: Yeah.
13: I remember him with Mariah. Probably the best.
0: Yeah.
13: Yeah.
0: He's 52 years old today.
13: Okay.
0: And still doing big things in the world of sports, you know, like in ownership and management
13: levels.
0: Sure,
13: that's why
0: like
13: I know him.
0: Yeah, of course.
13: As you could tell.
0: Happy birthday to Derek and to you. If June 26th is your birthday right now, here's Mandy with the news of the world.
13: Thank you, Jimmy. The Supreme Court ruling on immigrant protections yesterday could affect thousands. The court ruled 6-3 that courts can't review the Trump administration's decisions to end temporary protected status. This ruling directly involves Haitians and Syrian immigrants, but it could also affect Somali and Ethiopian immigrants in Minnesota. Jurors are deadlocked in the federal trial of a suspect accused of starting a deadly Southern California wildfire. Yesterday, the jury told the judge they were unable to reach a verdict in the case against Jonathan Rindernecht, who was accused of starting the Palisades fire that killed 12 people and destroyed thousands of homes. Former Trump National Security Advisor John Bolton is due in federal court today. He's expected to plead guilty to mishandling classified documents. It's part of a plea deal that will also see Bolton pay more than $2 million in fines. Bolton was indicted back in October. New York police believe a 64-year-old woman took her own life after killing her daughter and four grandchildren. The bodies of Amy Stedman, her daughter, and her four grandchildren were found Tuesday in her upstate apartment. Local police there say a handwritten note found in the apartment strongly suggests that Amy Stedman was involved in their deaths. Finally, 1 million apartments in New York City are having their rent frozen for up to 2 years. Yesterday, the city's Rent Guidelines Board voted to freeze rents for both 1- and 2-year leases for New York's 1 million rent-regulated apartments. It was the first time in New York history that the board voted to freeze rents for both types of leases. KSSK News Time, it's 6:04. Let's find out the latest on the markets, Jimmy.
0: And Wall Street is still up this morning, and we're cool with that. 147 points up right now, 52,068. We'll keep an eye on that, and Mandy will give you the local news.
13: Thank you, Jimmy. The search for a missing father and son near Hanama Bay was suspended again last evening. The 49-year-old man and his 16-year-old son from South Korea left their Waikiki hotel Tuesday morning to hike the Bay's Ridge Trail. Officials believe they've been swept into waters off Rock Bridge. Search operations are set to resume at sunrise for its third and final day. A 3.1 magnitude earthquake hit Hawaii Island yesterday morning. According to the U.S. Geological Survey, the quake struck just after 8:30 a.m. and was centered at a depth of about 13 miles. There was no tsunami threat to the state. No damage or injuries were reported. Roosevelt High School celebrated the opening of its new $35 million gymnasium this week. The 55,000-square-foot facility was officially dedicated Wednesday. The gym includes an indoor court, a weight room, retractable seating, and new parking stalls. School officials say the gym will also serve as an emergency shelter and community resource during hurricanes. A 23-year-old man is in custody for allegedly using social media to engage an underage girl in sexual activity. Kainalu Palik, of Honoka'a is accused of exchanging sexually explicit messages with a 14-year-old girl over Snapchat. He was arrested June 22nd and charged with electronic enticement of a child. His bail has been set to $50,000. Finally, officials say a Hawaiian monk seal found dead May 6th died from toxoplasmosis. RH32, also known as Ka'ale, was found in waters off Nanakuli. NOAA says toxoplasmosis is caused by a parasite and poses a significant threat to the endangered seals. The nearly 10-year-old male seal had survived several challenges, including accidental hookings and entanglements. KSSK News Time. It's 6:06.
0: All right, and we got some entertainment news for you, some shows that are coming back. And you mentioned earlier this morning, it's not too late, or it's not too early, I guess, to get started on your Christmas stuff since we just wrapped up Leon Day yesterday.
13: Yes, it's now less than 6 months to the big day.
0: Well, Hallmark's already getting in the mood. You know, they're famous for all their Christmas stuff.
13: Uh-huh.
0: And they have a series called Holiday Touchdown. Apparently, in the past, they featured the Kansas City Chiefs and the Buffalo Bills. This year's team, the Chicago Bears. Not Bears.
13: The Bears.
0: It'll be called Holiday Touchdown, A Bears Love Story. And it will premiere during Hallmark's Countdown to Christmas later this year.
13: You know, those holiday movies on Hallmark and Lifetime, they're kind of like Mad Libs. Mm-hmm. In the sense, if you just enter town name, enter now,
0: right,
13: this is the position, this you know, and the dream job and the go back to the small town,
0: that's exactly
13: right? just fill in the blanks.
0: I'm trying to figure out what's the love story. You know, a couple finds love amongst Polish sausage and Pabst Blue Ribbon beer. Jeez, okay, that one sounds like I like this one. NBC is renewing The Americas for season 2 with Tom Hanks returning as the narrator.
13: Ooh, I haven't watched the first season, but I've heard great things.
0: Yeah, same here. And I've seen some of the trailers here and there, and it just looks unbelievable. The new season, though, not set to premiere until 2028. I guess they got to go capture the footage and whatnot.
13: I also feel like nowadays it's standard for there to be 2 years between seasons. Happens all the time. They did it for Stranger Things. They did it for House of the Dragon.
0: Right.
13: Every season has been 2 years. So, I mean, I guess it just takes that long.
0: Season 1 of The Americas was the most watched new alternative show of the 2024-2025 season, reaching over 36 million viewers.
13: Wow.
0: And there's an encore run right now. currently airing on NBC called The America's Fun Fact Edition.
13: Okay.
0: That sounds like even more fun, to be honest with you.
13: History Nerds Unite. Oh, that man. Sounds like, yeah.
0: I love that.
13: Candy.
0: Kind of stuff. Yep. Uh-huh. And also making a comeback after such a long time, Mandy's Munchies. You've been very busy lately.
13: Yes.
0: But I like that you're taking time out to help out Sweetie's Church, St. Stephen Catholic Church. Their Ohana Bazaar and Craft Fair fundraiser is manana.
13: Yes, this is their second annual. So last year she had asked me, but I was already booked for another event. So right. When I was asked again this year, I was like, okay, it all works out. I had the time.
0: Bright and early, 8 a.m.
13: Yes.
0: Are you ready for that?
13: Well, the other organizers in there will, and I will be there probably, what, 6-ish to be set up and ready to go by 8?
0: Phew. No sleeping in tomorrow.
13: Uh-huh.
0: 8 a.m. to 2 p.m. tomorrow. This is on Pali Highway in Nu'uanu, St. Stephen Catholic Church, fundraiser for the church. But not only Mandy's Munchies, but a country store,
13: yes.
0: Crafts, food, games, all of that
13: excited
0: stuff.
13: Excited about that. And Sweetie is hosting, so.
0: Oh, there you go.
13: Yeah.
0: So butter beer cupcakes.
13: Uh-huh.
0: Guava strawberry cupcakes.
13: Yeah.
0: Where did that come from?
13: It'll be there tomorrow.
0: I don't remember that. All right.
13: I have lots of little things I do. You can't make everything every time.
0: I know.
13: You know, as much as you try, you can't.
0: I just really want to be your official taste tester.
13: Well, you kind of are at this point. You are. If you'd like to sample it before mm-hmm. it goes to the public, I'll see you at 6 o'clock tomorrow morning.
0: At crickets.
13: You know what?
0: Crickets. I ain't waking up at 6 o'clock tomorrow morning. Just saying. Weather today and hopefully for the rest of the weekend, because this is just absolutely perfect. It's the same as yesterday. Mostly sunny, isolated showers and breezy. The breezes, though, have turned a little bit more north, which
13: yes.
0: we like. East-northeast, 11 to 17. High of 84, currently 78 in Honolulu. Sports on the way.
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0: No, not available now. 9 o'clock this morning, the KSSK pre-sale using the code KSSK. And then at 10 o'clock, it's open to everybody that doesn't know about the KSSK pre-sale at 9 o'clock. But yeah, looking forward to those Journey tickets going on sale. And we'll talk more about that later and the tickets that are supposedly online already. Don't fall for it. Just saying. Right now, I've got to give you the traffic. It's Devin Hennessy. He's in the Starkey's Auto Repair Traffic Center with KSSK 10-Minute Traffic.
7: Good morning. Still very happy to inform you that the ride toward town, or even coming away from it, is going to be completely unencumbered. Everything's looking pretty much full speed from anywhere you're coming. Right now, eastbound ride, heading from the Leeward Shore all the way to H1 and all the way to town is going to be basically full speed. Same thing up and over the Kotlau from the windward side. Up on the north shore, there's a work zone at Waimea Bay, and on Kunia, west of Wheeler, a work zone there as well. Should be going till at least tomorrow. It's not causing a lot of slowing at the moment. Just a couple minutes to get through that one lane that's open. Enjoy the ride and enjoy the day. I'm Devin Hennessy with your traffic.
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0: KSSK Radio, Jim and the Geek in for Moose with your sports here on this Aloha Friday. We'll start with the World Cup stuff and the disappointment of yesterday. Wow. The U.S. losing to Turkey in the final seconds of the game. That was brutal. But yet, they're on to the next round. The U.S. had already clinched their spot into the next round, so... All right. By the way, Japan, you Japan fans, they played to a 1-1 draw with Sweden, but that secured their spot into the next round. So Japan moving on as well. Congrats to Samurai Blue. And more matchups today. France taking on Norway. Those are the people that do that Viking row, if you haven't seen that one. Iraq and Senegal, they'll be playing. Cape Verde battles Saudi Arabia. Spain meets Uruguay, and Iran taking on Egypt. Wow. What was it? Oh, France is... Yeah, that France game, by the way. One thing to note, we've been talking about Leo Messi and how he has set the all-time goals record for the World Cup with 18. Right behind him is Kylian Mbappe from France with 16. So Kylian will be playing today with a chance to try to get closer to Messi. So... A lot of fun at the World Cup, really. And want to thank everybody that came out yesterday to Waikai, the lookout over there, the restaurant up there. Big, huge TV screen. We watched the game and gave away a bunch of prizes from our friends at Michelob Ultra and Stella Artois. So there'll be more of these viewing parties coming up as the World Cup continues. Let's keep listening to KSSK. We'll keep you updated on all that. By the way, just breaking this morning, the Mets firing their manager, Carlos Mendoza, after they started off 34-47 so far this season, including, and I love this saying this, a sweep at the hands of the Cubs, the four-game sweep, and they looked happy. One of the games, they made six errors. Yikes. So, all right, he's gone. Interim manager coming in. Travelers Championship, Eric Cole sitting atop the leaderboard after the first round yesterday. Of course, they're off and playing right now. Scottie Scheffler, the world number one, he's tied for second at 6 under par. And defending champ Keegan Bradley tied for 20th at 3 under par. Hockey fans, NHL draft begins today in Buffalo. Yay. to the local stuff. First off, hey, remember that guy Isaac Big Fish Johnson who played for Hawaii basketball? He's going to be joining the Philadelphia 76ers NBA Summer League team. He accepted the invitation on Wednesday after previously working out for the Houston Rockets. So, all right. Remember, 7-foot center, and he helped the Rainbow Warriors win the 2026 Big West Tournament and reach the NCAA Tournament. So, all right, Big Fish, nice job. And we were talking about the Manoa Cup going on, the 117th edition of this at Oahu Country Club this week. On the open side, the men have reached the quarterfinal rounds now. But on the women's side, they are to the championship match today already. And yesterday in the semifinals, former Kahuku star Ava Cepeda, she won, and she's the top seed, by the way, in the tournament. She will face off against Punahou senior Samantha Monroe today in that final. So good luck, ladies, in that one. Hopefully the weather holds up for you there at Oahu Country Club. And the Manoa Cup will give you all the results from the open division on Monday. And we got to give a shout-out to our sponsor, Aloha Kia. So many great vehicles over there. Two locations for you to check out, by the way, here on Oahu. The one by the airport and the one in Waipahu as well. You can see all the inventory online right now at AlohaKia.com. And right now, let's check the surf. And the best guy for that on an Aloha Friday is Johnny Aloha.
19: Good morning, Jimmy. Happy Aloha Friday. We have no marine warnings to report today. And we've got surf out on the North Shore checking in flat to one, maybe an occasional two at Sunset Beach and Pipeline. Out on the west side, Makaha's flat to 1.5 feet. Here in town, still topping our waves. It's almost a la Moana. Diamond Head, both 1 to 2 with the occasional 3-footer. Waikiki's 1 to 2 with occasional bigger sets. Sandy Beach is 2 to 3, and Makapu'u's 2 to 3 with occasional pluses. Trade winds are blowing 10 to 25. Low tide in Honolulu this morning, 6:45 at negative 0.1 feet, going high by 2:45 this afternoon at 2.2 feet, and the sun sets in the west at 7:18. 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
0: Big mahalos, Johnny, for that. And I've got the sunset on the South Shore happening today at 7:17. But the days are getting shorter. Yeah, because we reached summer this past weekend, right? The longest day, and now they start getting shorter. It's Jimmy in for Moose with all your sports right here on KSSK News and Traffic. 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
7: Good morning. Still very happy to inform you that the ride toward town or even coming away from it is going to be completely unencumbered. Everything's looking pretty much full speed from anywhere you're coming. Right now, the eastbound ride heading from the Leeward Shore all the way to H1 and all the way to town is going to be basically full speed. Same thing up and over the Koʻlau from the windward side. Up on the North Shore, there's a work zone at Waimea Bay, and on Kunia west of Wheeler, a work zone there as well. Should be going at least tomorrow. It's not causing a lot of slowing at the moment. Just a couple minutes to get through that one lane that's open. Enjoy the ride and enjoy the day. I'm Devin Hennessy with your traffic.
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0: 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Jimmy the Geek in for Michael W. Perry and Mandy with the weather.
1: Mostly sunny skies and isolated showers today with a high of 84. Trades 10 to 15, gusts up to 24. Tonight partly cloudy and breezy with a low of 78.
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0: 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It's KSSK 10-Minute Traffic.
4: Good morning. Not much to tell you about out there. We do have a stall on the westbound side of Kalani on Ole, approaching a quarry, heading through Manawili, but it's not really affecting the overall flow. Things are looking good there still. There was an earlier crash on each one westbound before the Middle Street merge, and I think that's cleared. Not seeing any slowing there. In fact, around town, everything's running just fine. No problems making it there on any of the H's. Up and over the Coal Hour, everything's in great shape coming from the windward side, as I've told you before. Up on the North Shore, there is a work zone at Waimea Bay. Only one lane's open there. Might take a second to get through, but no delays for you. And if you're heading past the NSA Security Center on Kunia, west of Wheeler, it's a little slow there, both directions. I'm Devin Hennessy with your traffic.
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0: KSSK Radio, it is Aloha Friday. It's Jimmy the Geek in for Michael W. Perry alongside Mandy Suganuma, ready to give you the news. But first, on this Aloha Friday, a couple of birthdays for celebrities in their 40s.
1: Okay.
0: We'll start with a dude. He's been in Rushmore, Slackers, Bored to Death.
1: Is that Jason?
0: Yes.
1: Jason Schwartzman.
0: And most famously, I think, in the Key and Peele skit about trying to get on the plane. I'm in boarding group one, but they're letting everybody else on, including Jason Schwartzman.
1: Ah, I need to look that one up.
0: That's a good one.
1: I don't know that one, but I know him.
0: Military babies.
1: Yeah.
0: Now boarding military babies. What's a military baby? Thank you for your service. He's 46 years old today as Jason Schwartzman. And we mentioned earlier Nick Offerman from Parks and Recreation, 56 today. One of his co-stars, who played his assistant, April Ludgate, has a birthday today.
1: Oh, okay.
0: Aubrey Plaza. And she's been in a lot of other stuff. Dirty Grandpa. She was great in Mike and Dave Need Wedding Dates.
1: I never saw that.
0: That was set here in Hawaii, too.
1: I love her just dead face.
0: Yeah.
1: Where she just dead eyes people.
0: Oh, yeah.
1: No expression.
0: That is April Ludgate to a T.
1: Yes.
0: From Parks and Recreation. That's Aubrey Plaza, who's 42 today. So happy birthday to Jason, to Aubrey, and to you. If June 26th is your birthday. Right now, here's Mandy with the news of the world, including the latest from Venezuela.
1: Thank you, Jimmy. Nearly 600 deaths have been confirmed after Wednesday's devastating earthquakes in Venezuela. Rescue workers and civilians are racing against time to reach possible survivors buried beneath rubble. Officials said thousands were also injured when the back-to-back magnitude 7.2 and 7.5 quakes hit. The U.S. is rushing search and rescue teams and humanitarian supplies to the country. Efforts by the UN to evacuate stranded ships from the Strait of Hormuz are on hold after a cargo ship was struck by the Iranian military yesterday. The Singapore-flagged container ship was struck near the coast of Oman. The incident comes during a tenuous time in the new U.S.-Iran peace deal. A proposal for a billionaire tax will appear on California's ballot this November. It would levy a 5% tax on all assets of billionaires living in California. Democratic Governor Gavin Newsom has been a vocal critic of the measure and claims it will degrade California's tax base because of billionaires leaving the state. There's a threat of flash floods to end the work week for millions across the Northeast and Ohio Valley. A level 2 out of 4 flash flood risk is in place for parts of the region, which includes cities like St. Louis, Indianapolis, Cincinnati, and Louisville. Severe storms are also set to bear down on cities across New England. The Mid-Atlantic and Northeast could see downpours tomorrow. Finally, almost $500 million is up for grabs tonight in the Mega Millions lottery. The jackpot was up to $467 million in Tuesday's drawing, but nobody matched all six numbers. The grand prize rolls over to tonight's drawing, where it will be at least $489 million. Cash option on that is about $220 million. KSSK News Time, it's 6:34. Jimmy, give us an update on Wall Street.
0: Yeah, and Wall Street just really isn't doing a whole lot. It went up 100-some points earlier, but it's kind of back to where it started this morning. It's up a whole 16 points. Wee. 51,937 is the current number right now. Mandy, what's happening around here?
1: Well, Jimmy, the Hawaii News this morning, Hawaii's Attorney General is reviewing yesterday's Supreme Court decision to strike down part of the state's gun law. The 6-3 ruling involving Hawaii's default ban on carrying guns onto private property open to the public, that is, without the owner's express permission. Governor Josh Green says the state will abide by the ruling, but residents and visitors should continue following posted restrictions while the review continues. As the state looks at cleaner inter-island travel, electric aircraft testing is underway. With support from Hawaiian Airlines, Beta Technology and Surf Air Mobility are leading a 6-8 week trial. The program will use Beta's electric aircraft for demonstration flights across the islands. The flights will gather data for possible cargo and passenger service. A light bulb is being blamed for a Pearl City house fire that caused $360,000 in damage. The fire displaced five people Wednesday night on Ohuhu Street. Investigators found the fire started in a second floor bedroom when heat from an incandescent light bulb ignited a lamp's cloth shade. Officials have classified the incident as accidental. A California man has been sentenced to 18 years behind bars for trafficking drugs to Hawaii. Bill Wen sold and distributed over 34.5 pounds of methamphetamine and 11.5 pounds of fentanyl to undercover agents between 2023 and 2025. The shipments were concealed as canned goods. Finally, aspiring wrestlers have a chance to make some moves in the industry this weekend. WWE recruiters will be on site at the Blaisdell Exhibition Hall to scout prospective talent. The WWE recruitment booth will be open during the Hawaii Fit Expo tomorrow and Sunday. KSSK News Time, it's 6:36.
0: All right, and some more entertainment news and somebody on the lam. We need your help finding.
1: Okay.
0: First, we'll talk about the entertainment news. The Voice is going to be back again for season 30, and some new coaches, Queen Latifah.
1: Okay.
0: Cool. And
1: she's had an interesting career.
0: Oh, yeah.
1: From where she started.
0: Right.
1: And then the pivot to, like, the jazz stuff that she did.
0: Yep.
1: It's really nice.
0: And now she'll be a coach on the 30th season of The Voice. She'll join Kelly Clarkson, Adam Levine, and the other new judge or coach, Riley Green.
1: Who's Riley?
0: He's a country star.
1: Oh, okay. That's probably why. You know, after her TV show got canceled, I was really hoping Kelly would come back
0: right
1: to The Voice, because
0: there she is.
1: She was great.
0: This will be a fun one.
1: Okay.
0: Kelly, but this will be the 11th season, by the way, for Kelly as a coach.
1: Yes.
0: And she's won four times. Adam Levine's been doing it for, like, ever.
1: He took a little break.
0: Wow, that's cool.
1: Okay.
0: What's hard to believe is season 30, right? Because it hasn't been on for 30 years. We just have to remember season for them is just like a short 2-month run or
1: yeah,
0: whatever.
1: And it's also they'll do like two seasons within a calendar
0: right,
1: year,
0: yeah.
1: Right? Okay.
0: All right, now we want you to be on the lookout.
1: Who's on the lam?
0: Somebody has escaped. It's a missing giraffe in Texas. That's proving harder to find than you may think. You'd think a giraffe would be pretty easy to find.
1: There it is.
0: An escaped giraffe named Gracie has been on the loose in Texas Hill Country for nearly 2 weeks. Online rumors circulated earlier this week that she'd been spotted, but it turned out not to be true. She got away from a ranch and somehow has been able to stay on the run here. Now, here's the thing. Unlike most giraffes, Gracie has rounded ears as a result of a frostbite injury, not pointy ears. So I love the last sentence of this story.
1: Yeah?
0: So if you see a giraffe with pointed ears, that's not her.
1: Oh, okay. Here's the thing. I don't think knowing what her ears look like are going to help identify her because of her neck.
0: Right. I mean, the point of that sentence makes it seem like it's so common to see giraffes.
1: And,
0: There's another giraffe. No, that one has pointed ears. That's not her.
1: A case of mistaken identity. Put her in a lineup, right?
0: Now, they are offering a $5,000 reward, so if you do happen to be in Texas anytime soon, keep an eye out for a giraffe with rounded ears.
1: How do you lose a giraffe?
0: I don't know. And how does a giraffe stay? I don't get it. It's Texas, too. It's not.
1: I mean, there's nothing that Gracie can hide behind.
0: Right.
1: That people would not be able to find her.
0: I don't.
1: You know?
0: Yeah. All right. Our weather here today is going to be absolutely gorgeous again. Exactly like yesterday. The only thing that's different from yesterday, I actually had to type something different, is the wind direction. It's moved a little more northern even.
1: I love it.
0: Right. We like the cooler winds, so they'll be east-northeast at about 11 to 17 miles per hour. 84 is going to be your high today. It's already 78 here in Honolulu. 6:40 is the time on KSSK.
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0: 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We got music from the K-pop Demon Hunters coming up right after the traffic. It's KSSK 10-Minute Traffic. 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
4: Good morning. Everything's looking great out windward so far. Heading up toward Castle Junction, the Malcolm March from Kailua is in great shape, full speed pretty much, and then same thing up and over the Ko'olau via the Leaky Leaky, the Pali, or H3, and heading eastbound or westbound across town on H1, not seeing any slowing at the moment. A little crowded from Pearl City into Waimalu on H1 eastbound, and as you're making your way toward the Moanalua H1 split, it's really a great choice either way. You're not seeing any slowing going past Tripler at the moment on Moanalua and past Hickam Curve. We're not seeing much of a backup at all. If you're trying to get into the Naval Station, it looks like a lot of other folks aren't, so you don't have much of a wait. I'm Devin Hennessy with your traffic.
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0: Kansas K Radio Huntrix with Golden from K-Pop Demon Hunters, the movie that has finally made it to its one-year anniversary this past weekend because it came out June 20th of last year. So it finally made the 1 year. And as you can imagine, with the success of that one, they have greenlit K-Pop Demon Hunters 2. They did that back in March, but don't expect it until about 2029 at the earliest, because they have to do all the animation and the soundtrack and all of that stuff. But yeah, K-Pop Demon Hunters 2, that will be on the way. And speaking of movies and stuff like that, in just a few minutes, we'll tell you what we've been streaming this week and what we're looking forward to streaming ahead over this weekend. 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
2: Ecuador is still alive at this year's World Cup thanks to a 2-1 upset of Germany. Gonzalo Plata put the match away with his first goal of the tournament in the 77th minute.
3: 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They've got the goal. It's Plata.
2: The win advances Ecuador to the knockout round. 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

0: Kansas K Radio, Jimmy the Geek Kid for Michael W. Perry alongside Mandy Suganuma. It is Aloha Friday. And you know this music means we're going to tell you what we've been streaming over the past week.
1: Yes.
0: And what we're looking forward to that's coming out so we can keep going, because we are prolific TV watchers, if not anything else.
1: I also went to a movie in a theater.
0: That's right.
1: I did.
0: Tell us all about it, Mandy.
1: I went and watched Disclosure Day, which came in at number 2 on the weekend box office in its second week out. So this stars Emily Blunt, Josh O'Connor, and Colin Firth. So Josh O'Connor, he was the guy who played like the young priest in Wake Up Dead Man.
0: Yeah.
1: Right? I enjoyed him in that. So in this film, he plays a cybersecurity specialist for like a sort of black ops government type agency. Well, he ends up stealing a bunch of files with proof of human alien contact. Simultaneously, Blunt plays a weather girl who all of a sudden, live broadcast, starts speaking in an alien language.
0: Huh?
1: And then Colin Firth, he plays the head of the agency that is hunting for them both. It started really strong, middle was kind of average, and then I thought it ended really well.
0: Okay.
1: So it's over 2 hours. If you are going to see it in the theater, I want to say it was like 2:25.
0: Yeah.
1: So it might be worth waiting for if you're not into sitting still for that long. But I did enjoy the movie. This is from Steven Spielberg. It is still in theaters now. Also, last week, season 3, episode 1, debut, House of the Dragon.
0: It's back.
1: It is back. And that episode was a banger. No spoilers, but I will say, over last season so far, more action, more dragons, more deaths. Now, as far as what I'm looking forward to, there's a couple of things I'm sort of in process of watching right now. One of them is a Netflix documentary, 3 episodes, called Should I Marry a Murderer?
0: I think I can answer that.
1: Yeah, well, it's about a forensic pathologist who starts dating a guy and finds out he was involved in a murder.
0: Ha!
1: And she starts to quietly gather information against him. Also, Jimmy, I know you watched it. I started Maternal Instinct.
0: Oh.
1: I haven't finished yet.
0: You will not like this person.
1: I already don't like it.
0: Okay.
1: I already don't like it. Both of those are on Netflix, documentaries, so they're among the things I'm in the middle of watching right now.
0: Right.
1: So how about you?
0: Okay, so this past weekend we watched a show called I Will Find You. 8 episodes on the series of this one. And it's another Harlan Coben.
1: Yes.
0: We've been into his stuff lately. And I forget who is putting it out, that they keep putting out, all, I think it's Netflix, all these Harlan Coben series that they're making out of his books.
1: Yes.
0: We watched Runaway a few months ago, and then we watched I Will Find You. This one is fascinating. Let me just set up the premise for you and not tell you anything after that, okay? Opening scenes of this. There's a guy that's in prison. He's been there for 5 years.
1: Mm-hmm.
0: Convicted of the brutal murder of his son with a baseball bat.
1: Oh.
0: Okay. His ex-sister-in-law shows up for a visit at the prison.
1: Uh-huh.
0: And puts a picture up against the glass window. And it's a few of her friends, and they're at an amusement park. And he's like, what am I looking at? She goes, look in the background. It's his son. The one that he's convicted of killing. He's alive. Oh.
1: Okay. Now, you mentioned this, and somebody on Instagram also recommended, because we always say, hey, if you recommend something, let us know. So, Covey sent me a private message saying, you should watch this show.
0: Yes.
1: It's excellent.
0: Liz is the one who told me about it, Posse listener Liz. And I'm telling you, this thing is phenomenal. 50 twists and turns in this one. By the time it gets to the end and they reveal who it is, you're like, wait, what?
1: Huh?
0: Great cast, too. Sam Worthington is in there as the guy. Milo Ventimiglia is in there. Chai McBride. Madeline Stowe.
1: I love her.
0: Yes.
1: Yes. She was massive star in the 80s and 90s.
0: Wait till you see the character she plays in this one.
1: Okay.
0: Really good. It's Harlan Coben's I Will Find You. That one is on Netflix. Check that out. What I'm looking forward to, we watched this before, and I've told you about it before, but we've kind of fallen off. But now that we're watching the World Cup back in action.
1: Yeah.
0: Welcome to Wrexham.
1: Oh, yes. That's the one with McElhenney.
0: Yeah.
1: And

0: Rob McElhenney and Ryan Reynolds.
1: Ryan Reynolds, yes.
0: They buy a soccer team over in Wales in a town called Wrexham, and they build it up from nothing to, you know, the first couple of seasons, like, they show them getting better and getting better.
1: Uh-huh.
0: And I think we had gotten into season three, so we're a little behind on that, but, you know, all this World Cup fever makes us want to watch that again and see how the Wrexham guys are doing.
1: Okay.
0: So,
1: are you watching? Have you been watching World Cup?
0: Oh, yeah.
1: Yeah?
0: I was there at the game yesterday. We were watching it at Waikai with the all the people.
1: So I heard that USA lost, but it didn't affect their standing, right?
0: No, no, no. They're still moving on. But they lost it in, like, literally the last 5 seconds or so. I mean, it was crazy. Like, time's winding down. They're about to blow the whistle. Goal! What?
1: What? Okay.
0: Yeah, it was very disappointing. But Wrexham, that's a fun show because of Ryan Reynolds and Rob McElhenney.
1: Yeah, so. They're funny guys.
0: All right, that's what we've been watching and what we're looking forward to. As we mentioned, you can let us know. You can DM us on Instagram, like Mandy said. You can call us. You can even use that talkback mic on our free iHeartRadio app and let us know what you're watching and that we haven't mentioned that you think we should watch.
1: Okay.
0: And, of course, our disclaimer, as always,
1: your results
0: may vary.
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0: Man, I'm telling you, when one of your friends who is younger than you becomes the auntie on the Aloha Kia commercials, what does that say about your life?
1: What's up, Unc?
0: Yeah, for real. Oh, auntie, how's it? That's Lena Girl, by the way, in case you didn't know. Devin Hennessy has the traffic for you. 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
8: Good morning. A lot more aloha out there in your Friday as far as traffic is concerned. No big issue or accident on the main lines heading toward town. Everything's looking good coming from the Leeward Shore and the North Shore. A little slow past the work zone at Waimea Bay and on Cuneo west of Wheeler. But no big issue. Just about 5 or 7 minutes just south of Wright Avenue there in either direction. And then in town right now, it's getting a little crowded on H1 eastbound approaching Punch Bowl. No reports of a stall or a crash. Might just be just regular morning traffic. We'll keep an eye on it. No problems from the windward side coming up and over the cold. Allow either. I'm Devin Hennessy with your traffic.
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0: It is KSSK Radio, already 7:01 on your Aloha Friday, June 26th. The final Friday of June. Next week, July is here already.
1: And tickets to Journey for the final tour, final Frontier tour.
0: Yes.
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1: Our head start.
0: Our head start.
1: Mm-hmm.
0: And don't forget, coming up in less than an hour, we will give away those front row tickets with the stay at the Alohilani Resort.
1: Oh my gosh, what a
0: to
1: prize.
0: Journey. Man, life is good right now. And life is good for a singer who has just blown up over the last couple of years. She's 33 years old today, and her credits include the films Wicked, the show Victorious, Scream Queens. And she likes to lick donuts and put them back.
1: Rihanna Grande.
0: That was the giveaway, the donut thing, right?
1: Uh-huh.
0: Yeah, Ariana Grande is 33 years old today, the Grammy Award winner. Happy birthday to her and to you. If June 26th is your birthday, right now here's Mandy with the news, including a mistrial in an arson case.
1: That's 100% correct, Jimmy. A mistrial has been declared in the federal trial of a suspect accused of starting a deadly Southern California wildfire. Yesterday, the jury told the judge they were unable to reach a verdict in the case against Jonathan Rinderknecht, who was accused of starting the Palisades fire that killed 12 people and destroyed thousands of homes. A guilty plea has been entered by former Trump National Security Advisor John Bolton in his case over retaining national security information. It's part of a plea deal that will also see Bolton pay a more than $2 million fine. An illegal retention of sensitive national security documents conviction can carry a sentence of up to 60 months. The Supreme Court ruling on immigrant protections yesterday could affect thousands. The court ruled 6-3 that courts can't review the Trump administration's decisions to end temporary protected status. This ruling directly involves Haitian and Syrian immigrants, but it could also affect Somali and Ethiopian immigrants in Minnesota. New York police believe a 64-year-old woman took her own life after killing her daughter and four grandchildren. The bodies of Amy Stedman, her daughter, and her four grandchildren were found Tuesday in her upstate apartment. The local police chief says a handwritten note found in the apartment strongly suggests that Amy Stedman was involved in the deaths. Finally, 1 million apartments in New York City are having their rent frozen for up to 2 years. Yesterday, the city's Rent Guidelines Board voted to freeze rents for both 1 and 2 year leases for New York's 1 million rent-regulated apartments. It was the first time in New York history the board voted to freeze rents for both types of leases. KSSK News Time, it's 7:04. Jimmy, what's happening on Wall Street?
0: And Wall Street continues to stay up for the day, despite the Apple news yesterday that made some stocks go down. You know, Apple raising prices on everything because of memory chips being more expensive.
1: Mm.
0: But today, we're up 96 points at 52,017. What's happening around here, Mandy?
1: Well, Jimmy, the search for a missing father and son near Hanauma Bay was suspended again last evening. The 49-year-old man and his 16-year-old son from South Korea left their Waikiki hotel Tuesday morning to hike the bay's ridge trail. Officials believe they've been swept into waters off Rock Bridge. Search operations resumed at sunrise today for its third and final day. A 3.1 magnitude earthquake hit Hawaii Island yesterday morning. According to the U.S. Geological Survey, the quake struck just after 8:30 a.m. and was centered at a depth of about 13 miles. There was no tsunami threat to the state. No damage or injuries were reported. A 23-year-old man is in custody for allegedly using social media to engage an underage girl in sexual activity. Kainalu Palik of Honoka'a is accused of exchanging sexually explicit messages with a 14-year-old girl over Snapchat. He was arrested June 22nd and charged with electronic enticement of a child. His bail has been set at $50,000. Roosevelt High School celebrated the grand opening of its new $35 million gymnasium this week. The 55,000-square-foot facility was officially dedicated Wednesday. The amenities include an indoor court, a weight room, instructional spaces, retractable seatings, and new parking stalls. School officials say the gym will also serve as an emergency shelter and community resource during hurricanes. Finally, officials say a Hawaiian monk seal found dead May 6th died of toxoplasmosis. RH-32, also known as Ka'ale, was found in waters off Nanakuli. NOAA says toxoplasmosis is caused by a parasite and poses a significant threat to the endangered seals. The nearly 10-year-old male seal had already survived several challenges, including accidental hookings and entanglements. KSSK News Time. It's 7:06.
0: All right, a couple of music things for you. First off, we'll start with Journey that we just mentioned. You know, the tickets going on sale 9 o'clock this morning for KSSK listeners with the KSSK code, and 10 a.m. for all Hawaii residents until the general later on next week. But Hawaii residents get first crack.
1: Final Frontier Tour.
0: And final. Like, this is it.
1: Yeah.
0: And Rick Bartolini had mentioned, you know, the first time they came here, 1974.
1: Wow.
0: For the Diamond Head Crater Festival.
1: Wow.
0: That's how long their love affair with Hawaii has been going on. And we mentioned it was like 34, 35.
1: 34.
0: Yeah.
1: Which is the most out of any act outside of the state.
0: Right.
1: It's incredible. Amazing.
0: And this will be the last time. But there's some stuff going on with this that we need to talk about. And Rick Bartolini has brought this up previously and tried to work with the legislature on this. They put this press release out yesterday. There were already over 600 some listings for journey tickets on the resale sites for tickets that haven't even come out yet.
1: Huh.
0: It's speculative, right? And we're talking increases of the starting entry is like $77, I think, for tickets.
1: Okay.
0: Right? Those tickets are being resold already before listed.
1: Uh-huh.
0: For $224. And some of them are going for like well over $1,400, and there's nothing close to that.
1: Outrageous.
0: Right. And that's Rick Bartolini's whole point, is we need to knock this off because it's making it impossible for people to be able to go see their favorite acts.
1: 100%. I don't even understand what the advantage is to list it at these prices when you don't have the tickets in hand yet. You're not supposed to list anything on any of these sites without having the tickets secured.
0: Right. Yeah.
1: Like, that's the whole point. And the whole resale industry.
0: Oh, I know.
1: It's so corrupt feeling.
0: So if you're online and you're seeing, you know, tickets for Journey for $1,000, people have been posting this on social media, that's not the official stuff. That's resale stuff.
1: Yeah.
0: And like we mentioned, at 9 o'clock today, you have an opportunity to buy them at the face value. You can go to Ticketmaster.com. That's the official place to get them. Or go to the Blaisdell box office so you don't have to pay the fees. But that's right. And like I said, starting at $77. I mean, come on. It's Journey.
1: I wonder if these resellers that are putting it out before the tickets are secure, are these the holders of bots?
0: That's what I'm wondering.
1: Where they're
0: too,
1: already banking on the fact that they will get X amount of tickets.
0: Right.
1: So they're speculatively listing them. Because I heard this happen with FIFA too.
0: Right.
1: Where this was being sold, and not only sold well in advance, they were being sold well above face value.
0: Yeah.
1: And then people were planning whole entire trips, and when they reached a venue or the day of, they got to a new city, they were notified, sorry, we don't have your tickets. Here's your refund for the tickets.
0: Oh, geez.
1: But they already spent money on hotel, airfare, all of that. It's a corrupt business, the resale business.
0: It needs to stop. Rick Bartolini is actively working with the legislature to try to make that happen, to put more regulations on this to make sure that we're not having to pay $1,000.
1: And we're lucky in a sense compared to other states. We at least have some rules where it goes on sale to local addresses, local credit card. So I mean, a lot of states don't even have that. So we have a little bit of a leg up. It's tiny, but I guess it's any advantage is better than none.
0: Well, and again, you get a 1 hour leg up starting at 9 a.m. using the code KSSK at Ticketmaster.com. So there you go.
1: Did I mention that the resale industry is so corrupt?
0: Mandy's hot takes.
1: I'm telling you.
0: The other music thing I want to talk about is, you know, we mentioned birthdays today, Ariana Grande. You know who else is celebrating a birthday today?
1: Who?
0: Very prolific songwriter by the name of Ryan Tedder.
1: Oh, from One Republic.
0: The One Republic guy who has written a lot of their songs that were hits, but also has written songs for Beyonce, like Halo.
1: Mm-hmm.
0: He's written songs for Adele, like Turning Tables.
1: He wrote Already Gone for Kelly Clarkson.
0: Yep.
1: It's a good one.
0: I mean, I think he's credited with over 1,200 songs or 1,400 songs or something like that. I mean, of course, not all of them are hits, but
1: no, but in the music industry, to be the songwriter.
0: As a matter of fact, one of the most recent ones that he has credits on is a little song by BTS.
10: Swim, swim, waterfall off your skin. Swim, swim, I could spend a lifetime watching.
0: Yeah, that's not a bad one to have on your resume there.
1: It's pretty good.
0: And your bank account.
1: Sure.
0: I'm sure he's making a ton of money off of that one.
1: I wonder if there's some way to improve upon the foundation of Ryan Tedder's song.
0: Hmm. Huh. Well, I do know this.
1: Yeah?
0: Ryan Tedder did not write this version of that song.
11: Spam, spam, here we coming out the can. Spam, spam, I could spend the

0: fried. I just want to fry.
1: There you go. Ryan Tedder wrote Swim. I wrote that.
2: Yeah.
1: There you go. And by the way, I love the fact, like, Suzette Kataoka, who was over here for our Leon Day thing yesterday, came up to me afterwards and said, you know what? I was making Spam Musubis yesterday, and when it came out of the can, I thought of you. it's the sound.
2: I have to say.
1: Yeah.
2: Finn in my Simon.
1: Oh, yeah.
2: It's a must have.
1: That is a must.
2: Love.
1: And by the way, you can only hear that right here on KSSK Radio. Remember back in the day when stations would drop a brand new song and it was exclusive? They would actually, so that people couldn't record off the radio, they would put little drops in there like a KSSK exclusive.
2: Yes. I used to be one of those trying to catch a clean version.
1: Yeah.
2: Press, you know, you had to have the record and play and the pause.
1: Yeah.
2: They had to all be pressed down at the same time. And the moment it started, you unpause.
1: Unpause it. Boom. So right now, if you want that song, that's the only way you can get it. Get your cassette recorder out.
2: Kids these days, they don't know the struggle.
1: They don't know.
2: They don't know how hard it was to...
1: They don't know.
2: ...to specifically curate the perfect playlist for a loved one. That's what it was. Like, I made you a mixtape, babe.
1: That's right.
2: Oh, thanks.
1: I really had to work hard to get this off the radio.
2: That's what I'm saying. A KSSK exclusive.
1: I need to get... That voice is perfect. We dropped that in the middle of the song. All right. It is 7:16 already here at KSSK, and the weather mostly sunny, isolated showers, exactly like yesterday, but with the trade wind shifting even a little bit more to the north, so even more cooling factor from the 10 to 17 mile an hour winds. 84 for the high, currently 78 in Honolulu. We got Mike Evans on the way.
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9: Good morning. We have a bit of a backup right now on H1 eastbound due in part to a tree that decided to join the lanes right near the Poly off-ramp. It's going to be taking things up there for a little while they clear that out of the way. I'm sure they'll be quick about it. But right now, the Nimitz off-ramp is also a bit backed up due to a crash on Sand Island Access Road, Mackay bound. They got a couple lanes blocked there. So give yourself a little extra time making your way into town from the leeward shore. But really getting to Middle Street, no problem. Getting to Nimitz, no problem. Just, once you get there, once you get into around town, might be a minute to get by all that activity, but it shouldn't be long. Otherwise, everything's looking great out there. 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I'm Devin Hennessy with your traffic.
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1: 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Hey, Mike.
19: Hey, aloha. Welcome to Aloha Friday. Back when I lived at home in Hawaii, Aloha Friday, you know what that meant? It means you take off after 12 noon. Take the rest of the day off. So feel free. You have my permission. Doesn't mean anything, but you have my permission. We start off, first things first. Boy, we want to send out positive thoughts and prayers to Lionel Richie, 77 years old, who was rushed to a hospital after feeling dizzy, strange, and confused during a concert in St. Paul, Minnesota on Wednesday night. I bring this up not just hoping and praying that he is all right, but letting you know, Lionel Richie, one of the all-time good guys, one of the really good guys of Hollywood. Love, Nugget. Well, I keep hearing that Tom Cruise and Pamela Anderson are an item. Well, maybe so, but there's no way it lasts. I mean, Cruise is a Scientology nut. Demands. Any person he dates toes the line with all Scientology rules and laws. You don't believe me? Well, just ask Tom's former wives, Mimi Rogers and Nicole Kidman and Katie Holmes. They all tried, but couldn't put up with Tom or his Scientology sheep dip. Opening everywhere today is Supergirl, stars Millie Alcock. And while I admit that I'm not in the demo, it's hard for me to believe that any person over 16 would actually enjoy this DC movie. I mean, Millie, by the way, is really good. Her acting is fabulous. And I love the dog in the movie, but not for me. You be the judge. You've been warned. But if you're 16 or under, you'll probably love it. Look, one of the best movies of the year, I just want to point out, is playing everywhere right now. If you haven't seen Toy Story 5, that's the movie to see. One of the best movies of the year. Check it out if you haven't already. TV news, Dutton Ranch has been renewed for a second season on Paramount Plus. Yes, me, I think it's better than Yellowstone. If you are looking for a huge variety of something to watch on television this weekend, you know, you go through the channels, there's nothing to watch, may I suggest you check out Netflix documentaries. I mean, they have a bunch, some of them 10 years old, but almost every one of them is really good. Netflix documentaries. Here's a strange list, according to publicists. These are the top 10 celebrities who can't escape controversy or criticism. They say number 10, Jake Gyllenhaal. 9, Tiger Woods. 8, Chris Pratt. 7, Justin Timberlake. 6, Lindsay Lohan. 5, Chrissy Teigen. 4, Gal Gadot. 3, Kathy Griffin. 2, Taylor Swift. 1, John Mayer. Here's another strange list. Top 5, whatever happened to celebrities that just sort of faded away and nobody noticed. Number 5, Rob Thomas. Number 4, Julia Stiles. Number 3, Hilary Duff. Number 2, Greg Kinnear. Number 1, Meg Ryan. I love Meg Ryan. You know what? It's a Friday. I'm going to give you one more list. These are official billionaires, golfing billionaires. There's only 5 of them. Number 5 is Greg Norman. Number 4, Phil Mickelson. Number 3, Jack Nicholson. Number 2, Arnold Palmer's estate. Number 1, with an estimated worth of $1.75 billion, no surprise, Tiger Woods. That's it for me this week. I'll talk to you on Monday. Mike Evans, aloha. See ya.

0: Yes, it's K-Radio, DHT. Listen to your heart. Jimmy the Geek in for Michael W. Perry and Posse caller about ticket prices.
1: I have a way to fix the ticket problem.
0: Let's hear it.
1: Get off your lazy butt like I used to do back in the 70s. If I wanted to go to a concert, we all camped in the HIC arena the night or the day before. You got in line. You got a line ticket. Then you got your ticket, and then you can do what you want with it. There's no robots, no nothing.
0: Yeah, Mandy was talking about, you know, bringing that back, but I don't know if we can ever get there again.
1: It's so stupid.
0: And by the way, thanks for dating yourself by calling it the HIC arena.
1: Hey, on the 4th of July, I turned 71.
0: Yeah, HIC arena there.
2: What was the longest you waited in line for a physical ticket, Jimmy? And what concert? Because I know mine.
0: I think maybe a half an hour.
2: Oh, you're kidding.
0: No, yeah.
2: 7 hours, Michael Jackson.
0: Okay, well, that makes sense.
2: Yeah.
0: Yeah, that totally makes sense.
2: We made very good friends with the people directly in front and directly behind us.
0: That's right. Because we were together for a while.
2: Yes.
0: He's got a point to a certain extent, but again, you know, with all the comforts that we're used to now, just being able to go online, I don't know if we can go back to standing in line for 7 hours.
2: I also don't think that the companies that issue the tickets, like Ticketmaster, Live Nation, I don't think that they want to lose out on all the fees that they get. Because that's where the big bucks are made. So they get a fee when you purchase it originally,
0: right,
2: or the whoever is the purchaser. And then when it's resold, they get another fee. And then if you want to list it on their site, they get a fee. And then when a person buys it, they get a fee.
0: Hot takes from Mandy. And right now, Mandy's got the weather for you.
3: Mostly sunny skies and isolated showers today with a high of 84. Trades 10 to 15, gusts up to 24. Tonight, partly cloudy and breezy with a low of 78.
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0: 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Well, it's already 7:31, but the news is right after the 10-minute traffic here from Devin Hennessy. He's in the Starkey's Auto Repair Traffic Center.
6: Well, the morning continues with just a little bit of slowing heading into Middle Street right now on the Moanalua side. It's backed up from Pu'uloa, and on H1, it's backed up from Nimitz. And if you're taking the Nimitz off-ramp, still a little slow making your way into Kalihikai. There was an earlier crash on Sand Island Access Road, Mackay-bound, coming away from Nimitz that was backing things up onto Nimitz and then back onto the off-ramp. So be aware that that might still be going on, but they should be getting it cleared out pretty quick. Otherwise, around town, looking pretty on the light side, traffic-wise. No problems up and over the Ko'olau. Everything out windward's in great shape. And up on the North Shore through that work zone at Waimea Bay, seeing very little slowing there. And same thing at the work zone on Kunia, west of Wheeler. I'm Devin Hennessy with your traffic.
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0: It is KSSK Radio, already 7:33 here on your Aloha Friday. Running a little late, but that's okay. We had to talk about the ticket stuff and get that stuff out there. And we'll talk more about that a little bit later in the show. Right now, you got Jimmy the Geek in for Michael W. Perry with Mandy Suganuma. And we've got a birthday. You know, we've mentioned so many people in the music industry today. Earlier, we were talking about Ryan Tedder. We were talking about Ariana Grande. How about this dude who's turning the big 7-0 today? Chris Isaak.
2: I know one song.
0: I know one song.
2: Right? One major.
0: Right.
2: Big, huge song.
0: No, something like that.
2: Yes, that's the one.
0: Pretty close to that.
2: Yeah.
0: Wait, was it? Was he the Crying Game too, though? Wasn't that him?
2: No, that was Boy George.
0: Oh.
2: Yeah.
0: Oh, that's right.
2: Boy George.
0: Yeah.
2: aptly cast.
0: Apropos.
2: Uh-huh.
0: Yes. Chris Isaac, the big 7-0 today. And I know he's done some acting as well before, too.
2: Yes. I can't recall. I know I've seen him.
0: Right.
2: Here and there. But
0: not,
2: that's
0: not
2: the big
0: memorable
2: song.
0: Enough, yeah.
2: No.
0: But the one song.
2: And the video.
0: Yeah.
2: And the black and white video.
0: The video.
2: With Helena Christensen.
0: Right.
2: Mm-hmm.
0: Happy birthday to Chris and to you. If June 26th is your birthday right now, here's Mandy with the news.
2: Thank you, Jimmy. Nearly 600 deaths have been confirmed after Wednesday's devastating earthquakes in Venezuela. Rescue workers and civilians are racing against time to reach possible survivors buried beneath rubble. Officials said thousands were also injured when the back-to-back magnitude 7.2 and 7.5 quakes hit. The U.S. is rushing search and rescue teams and humanitarian supplies to the country. Efforts by the U.N. to evacuate stranded ships from the Strait of Hormuz are on hold after a cargo ship was struck by the Iranian military yesterday. The Singapore-flagged container ship was struck near the coast of Oman. The incident comes during a tenuous time in the new U.S.-Iran peace deal. A proposal for a billionaire tax will appear on California's ballot this November. It would levy a 5% tax on the assets of all billionaires living in California. Governor Gavin Newsom has been a vocal critic of the measure and claims it will degrade California's tax base because of billionaires leaving the state. Finally, almost $500 million is up for grabs in the Mega Millions lottery. The jackpot was up to $467 million in Tuesday's drawing, but nobody matched all six numbers. The grand prize rolls over to tonight's drawing, where it will be at least $489 million. KSSK News Time, it's 7:35. Jimmy, tell us the latest on the markets.
0: And Wall Street continues to be up a little bit this morning. We'll take that. In fact, it's put us back over 52,000 because we're up 87 right now. We're at 52,008. Mandy, what's happening around here?
2: Well, Jimmy, Hawaii's attorney general is reviewing yesterday's Supreme Court decision to strike down part of the state's gun law. The 6-3 ruling involved Hawaii's default ban on carrying guns onto private property open to the public without the owner's expressed permission. Governor Josh Green says the state will abide by the ruling, but residents and visitors are advised to continue following posted restrictions. A light bulb is being blamed for a Pearl City house fire that caused $360,000 in damage. The fire displaced five people Wednesday night on Ahuhu Street. Investigators found the fire started in a second floor bedroom when heat from an incandescent light bulb ignited a lamp's cloth shade. Officials have classified the incident as accidental. As the state looks at cleaner inter-island travel, electric aircraft testing is underway. With support from Hawaiian Airlines, Beta Technologies and Surf Air Mobility are leading a 6-8 week trial. The program will use Beta's electric aircraft for demonstration flights across the island. The flights will gather data for possible future cargo and passenger service. Finally, aspiring wrestlers have a chance to make some moves in the industry this weekend. WWE recruiters will be on site at the Blaisdell Exhibition Hall to scout prospective talent. The WWE recruitment booth will be open during the Hawaii Fit Expo tomorrow and Sunday. KSSK News Time, it's 7:37.
0: All right, we're going to talk about a few things that are making a comeback. First off, well, since yesterday was Leon Day, and you've already stated on the radio program today, It's never too early to start your Christmas shopping.
2: I mean, we're past the halfway point.
0: I know.
2: You know what I'm saying?
0: It's never too early to think about the holiday movies on Hallmark.
2: Oh.
0: And they've got one for us. Now, apparently they've done this before, called Holiday Touchdown.
2: Mm-hmm.
0: And they've done it featuring the Kansas City Chiefs and the Buffalo Bills in the past.
2: Well, please give us more.
0: Right. Why wouldn't you? And why wouldn't you then turn to the city of Chicago for the Chicago Bears to be in the next movie? It's called Holiday Touchdown, A Bears Love Story.
2: If they talk like that, I'll watch this. Because I'm generally not a rom-comby,
0: right,
2: Hallmark-y kind of girl.
0: Hey, Denise.
2: Yes.
0: You got some Polish sausage over there? You got some Pepsi Blue Ribbons?
2: Heart attack.
0: It's it's a baker's dozen for me there. Yeah, they're going to be filming this in and around Chicago this summer, so look forward to that. as part of the Countdown to Christmas later this year on Hallmark. Seriously, like, I think there's no job in the world that has better security than being a writer for Hallmark Christmas movies, because they're so prolific with them.
2: Yeah. They churn them out like a manufacturing plant.
0: They're not that hard to write.
2: No.
0: We all know the formula.
2: Uh-huh.
0: Right?
2: She left her small town to pursue her dream, but the job leaves her feeling unfulfilled.
0: Yes.
2: But then a family emergency calls her back home. Where she meets, the guy who's dressed in a flannel,
0: yep,
2: and he's just kind of a nobody. But turns out he's actually the town vet, right? Did I just write it?
0: You seriously?
2: I just
0: wrote
2: one. On the spot, wrote a new one.
0: Look for that Countdown to Christmas this year on Hallmark.
2: Okay.
0: By the way, also coming back, NBC has renewed The Americas for a second season, and Tom Hanks will return as the narrator. I haven't seen the full things yet. I've seen some of the trailers and stuff. I mean, this stuff looks fantastic.
2: I mean, just that historical and Tom as narrator is enough to make me watch. And I've heard good things.
0: And coming up next week, they're going to do a special episode called The Americas, A Wild 250th. That'll come out on July 2nd on NBC and Peacock. Yeah.
2: Okay.
0: I want to see this. I'm very fascinated by this kind of stuff. But that second season... don't expect that to premiere until like 2028. They've got to go shoot, footage of all the animals. It takes a while.
2: Okay.
0: Animals are not always cooperative.
2: No.
0: No,
2: they aren't. I think that is the most patient job in the world.
0: Got
2: is
0: it. The How wildlife. How do they get those shots? It's amazing.
2: You just sit there and wait for it.
0: Yeah.
2: That's wild.
0: It literally. Is. Literally. And also making a comeback tomorrow, Mandy's Munchies.
2: Ah!
0: St. Stephen Catholic Church. Now, this is Sweetie's church. Sweetie and St. Stephen Catholic Church somehow talked Mandy into coming down to the Ohana Bazaar and Craft Fair fundraiser to sell all the baked goods.
2: Yeah, I want to go check it out.
0: And I mean all the baked goods.
2: All of them.
0: Butterbeer.
2: Yep.
0: Guava strawberry.
2: Mm-hmm.
0: Guava strawberry cupcakes.
2: Yeah.
0: I don't remember that one.
2: Well.
0: Is that new?
2: I mean, I made it in the past. I haven't done it for a minute.
0: Okay.
2: You can't make everything every time.
0: You can't make everything.
2: You try.
0: That is true. Chocolate peanut butter ones as well. I have tried that.
2: Yes.
0: That's really good.
2: Mm-hmm.
0: It is bright and early tomorrow morning, 8 a.m. I suggest you get there. It says 8 to 2. There's no way that your stuff lasts all the way till 2.
2: I mean.
0: There's no way. There's no way.
2: Sometimes. We'll see.
0: Yeah.
2: We're going to be there early, though.
0: 8 a.m. And also, country store, food, games, everything that you need.
2: I'm all about a country store.
0: It's a fundraiser. And by the way, that's on Pauley Highway, right?
2: Yes. New one to Pauley. Mm-hmm.
0: All right. St. Stephen Catholic Church. Get out there and check out Mandy and all her goodies. And the weather today, and hopefully for the rest of the weekend for your little thing tomorrow.
2: Mm-hmm.
0: Supposed to be good. Does it look?
2: I'm seeing some cloudage. What's going on? There's some cloudage happening.
0: Well, what happened to this mostly sunny they were promising us?
2: I don't know.
0: Forecast was literally exactly the same as yesterday with the exception of the winds. Temperature, humidity, mostly sunny, isolated showers, all that the same. The only difference was the winds are turning a little bit more northerly, which we love. That's good. Cools us down. 11 to 17 on the trades, high of 84. It is currently 79 in Honolulu. 7:42 right now, sports on deck.
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6: Good morning. As you head toward town, we got a couple things going on at the Nimitz off-ramp into Kalihi Kai. It's a little bit backed up, not due to a crash on Nimitz, but on Sand Island Access Road, Mackay bound, just past the Nimitz intersection. It looks like things are going to be a little bit backed up for a minute, but not terrible. Right now, Moanalua is backed up from before Pu'uloa due to a stall or a crash before Middle Street. No details yet on that, but the rest of the way toward town and through it, just a little bit crowded, and westbound is getting a little bit busier as you cross Y-Line, approach University. Surface streets around town still in decent shape. No problems up and over the coal now, but we do have a report of something going on at Castle Junction. Not seeing terrible slowing resulting from it, but might see a little activity there as you go through. Kahikili slow heading south into Ahuimanu as well. I'm Devin Hennessy with your traffic.
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0: KSSK Radio, Jim and the Geek in for Moose with your sports on this Aloha Friday. And the World Cup continues. We'll start there, and we'll start with the disappointment for the United States squad yesterday. And all of us that were down at Waikai, the lookout over there, told you yesterday we're going to have that watch party and give away all the prizes, you know, Michelob Ultra and Stella Artois helping out with that. And there was a big group of us there watching it, and we thought it was going to end up in a 2-2 draw because there was just a few seconds left, and then Turkey scores a goal. Man, we lost it. But we were already moving on to the next round anyway, so the U.S. will play again coming up. Give you more details as we get closer to that as they move on to the knockout rounds. Also playing yesterday, Japan, if you're a big fan of the Samurai Blue, they move on to the knockout rounds with a draw, 1-1 against Sweden yesterday. So, all right. Today, more matches, including one that could be fun to watch, except it looks like the main stars aren't going to be playing, per se. France and Norway. Now, we're hearing just coming in that Norway's guy, what's his name, Erik Haaland, that he's not going to be playing. You know, they're sitting a bunch of their starters because they're already through to the next round. Kylian Mbappe from France. Now, we've mentioned earlier in the week about Leo Messi from Argentina, who has taken the lead in all-time World Cup goals with 18. During this tournament now, he's taking that lead. Well, Mbappe is right behind him at 16 and still playing. So we'll see if Kylian can get in the game and get any goals and keep knocking away at that. It's going to be good fun. This World Cup has been a lot of fun. And by the way, I mentioned the Waikai, the lookout. We did the viewing party there yesterday. More viewing parties are coming up throughout the tournament. We'll keep you updated on that as well. Again, shout out to everybody that came out over there. That was good fun yesterday and loved it, except for the loss. The news coming down today from the baseball world, the Mets have fired their manager, Carlos Mendoza, out. The team is 34-47 right now, including just coming off a four-game sweep at the hands of the Cubs. I love saying that, but they don't like it, and so he is out, unfortunately, interim manager and all that stuff. By the way, the Travelers Championship, that's the PGA Tour. They're in Connecticut. Erik Cole was atop the leaderboard after round one yesterday, led the field by one shot. Scottie Scheffler, the world number one, he's one back as of the start of play today, and so is Matt Fitzpatrick. Defending champ Keegan Bradley, he was tied for 20th to start today. So, all right, like that. Golf here locally, by the way, we've been talking about the Manoa Cup. That continues, the 117th edition. And the open side, the men are into the, what are they? They're into the quarterfinals today. So we'll keep an eye on that, and by Monday we'll have the results for you on that. But for the ladies, they're already to the final, and we know who the two are that will be facing each other after yesterday's semis. Ava Cepeda, the former Kahuku standout, she'll be taking on Punahou senior Samantha Monroe in today's final. Good luck to the ladies over there and to the men that are playing in that open side. And again, we'll give you the full results on Monday from the 117th Manoa Cup over there at Oahu Country Club. And one last note here, guy that just played for Hawaii recently for basketball, Isaac Big Fish Johnson, he got an invite to join the Philadelphia 76ers NBA Summer League team. This is a 7-foot center guy. You remember him? helping out the Rainbow Warriors, winning the 2026 Big West Tournament and getting to the NCAA Tournament. Well, Big Fish, yeah, 76ers NBA Summer League team. So good luck for him. Those Summer League teams, by the way, run July 9th through the 19th up in Las Vegas. So that might be a fun trip for you this summer to head up there and maybe catch some of the games. All this brought to you by our good friends over at the City and County of Honolulu's six municipal golf courses. Remember, it's summertime. The kids are out of school. And adults, did you know that the kids play for free at the munis if they go with you, the paying adult? So get out there and have some fun with your kids at any of these six municipal golf courses. And you can get your tee times right now at teetimes.honolulu.gov. And right now we're going to the surf. The best guy for that on an Aloha Friday is Johnny Aloha.
14: Good morning, Jimmy. Happy Aloha Friday. We have no marine warnings to report today. And we've got surf out on the North Shore checking in flat to one, maybe an occasional two at Sunset Beach and Pipeline. Out on the west side, Makaha's flat to a foot and a half. Here in town, still topping our waves, almost a la Moana, Diamond Head, both 1 to 2 with the occasional 3-footer. Waikiki's 1 to 2 with occasional bigger sets. Sandy Beach is 2 to 3, and Makapu'u's 2 to 3 with occasional pluses. Trade winds are blowing 10 to 25. Low tide in Honolulu this morning, 6:45 at negative 0.1 feet, going high by 2:45 this afternoon at 2.2 feet, and the sun sets in the west at 7:18. 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
0: Big mahalos, Johnny. Sun setting on the South Shore, 7:17. The days are getting shorter. It's Jimmy in for Moose. We got your journey tickets coming up front row with a stay at the Alohilani Resort. That is just minutes away right here on KSSK.
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19: July 4th, 2026, the 250th anniversary of American independence. The Great American State Fair becomes the center of it all. All 50 states, a national prayer moment. And that night, the largest fireworks display in the history of the world. There's never been a July 4th like this one.

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6: KSSK Radio, you know that sound. That means you can win. And you know what you're going to win because we've been telling you all morning long. Journey coming to town September 8th, thanks to Rick Bartolini Presents. And we've got that 1 hour KSSK pre-sale code coming up at 9 a.m. But right now, you can win. And we did fourth row on Tuesday. We did third row on Wednesday. We did second row yesterday. What do you think we're doing today? What do you think we're doing today?
7: I think we're going first row, bam! 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

0: KSSK Radio, that was Journey, Don't Stop Believing. And I don't want you to stop believing because you did it.
1: Oh, no way. No.
0: Yes, ways.
1: Right on.
0: What's your name?
1: Right on. I'm so excited. Ray.
0: We're going to hook you up with a pair of first row tickets to see Journey. And we're going to throw in an overnight stay at the Alohilani Resort, Waikiki Beach, where modern luxury meets the beauty of Waikiki. And we'll throw in a Journey hoodie for you as well.
1: Awesome. Thank you so much.
0: Who are you going to take with you, Ray?
1: Probably my friend.
0: That's fair enough. 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
0: And by the way, if you didn't win, like Ray just did, don't worry. Exactly 1 hour from now, that KSSK presale code goes live. 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
0: 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It's KSSK 10-Minute Traffic.
5: Good morning. Up on the North Shore, things are moving just fine past a work zone at Waimea Bay. Just a couple minutes to get through there. And on Cuneo, west of Wheeler, that work zone is still in place, possibly until tomorrow. And it's going to be about a five-minute delay in either direction at worst to get through that. No problems out leeward or on H1 heading toward town. Once you make it toward Nimitz, though, it's going to back up a little bit through the Middle Street Merge and all the way to Punahou. Usual 25-minute ride there and about an extra 15 or 20 minutes westbound from Kaimuki to University. The Pauley townbound's a little crowded going past Punch Bowl, too. I'm Devin Hennessy with your traffic.
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10: I can't even believe that.
0: In fact, all we have left in June is a Saturday, a Sunday, a Monday, and a Tuesday, I believe.
10: Yes.
0: Yeah, because Wednesday is July already.
10: That's it. Correct.
0: Wow. Seventh month of the year is right around the corner. Unbelievable. It's Jimmy the Geek in for Michael W. Perry alongside Mandy Sue Ganuma. She's going to give you the news. But first, birthdays for three guys from the acting world that are the same age today.
10: Okay.
0: They're all 56. And this guy we'll start with NCIS Los Angeles, Batman and Robin, Dead Poets Society.
10: Oh, was he Robin?
0: Yes.
10: Chris O'Donnell.
0: That's the dude. Mm-hmm. This guy was in Will and Grace. Let's see. Win a Date with Tad Hamilton. And he does a podcast right now with Will Arnett and Jason Bateman.
10: Just Jack.
0: Yes.
10: I don't know who was his real name.
0: Sean Hayes. Yeah.
10: Yes. Karen's best friend.
0: That's right.
10: Uh-huh.
0: And this guy played probably one of the greatest TV characters of all time, Ron Swanson from Parks and Recreation.
10: Ah, Nick.
0: Nick Offerman.
10: Mm-hmm.
0: With one of the greatest mustaches of all time as well. They are all 56 years old today. And I'm blown away by that because Nick Offerman, I thought, was several years older than me. And he's actually like almost a year younger than me.
10: He plays older.
0: He does, right?
10: Like on purpose.
0: Yeah, maybe that is. But happy birthday to all three of them and to you if June 26th is your birthday. Right now we got Mandy with the news.
10: Thank you, Jimmy. A mistrial has been declared in the case of the man accused of starting the fire that would become the Palisades Fire in California. First Assistant U.S. Attorney Bill Assaley immediately declared on social media that the case would be retried, saying the evidence against Jonathan Rinderknecht is strong. 10 jurors were set on a not guilty verdict, while 2 were set on guilty. The Supreme Court ruling on immigrant protections yesterday could affect thousands. The court ruled 6-3 that courts can't review the Trump administration's decisions to end temporary protected status. This ruling directly involves Haitian and Syrian immigrants, but it could also affect Somali and Ethiopian immigrants in Minnesota. A guilty plea has been entered by former Trump National Security Advisor John Bolton in his case over retaining national security information. It's part of a plea deal that would also see Bolton pay a more than $2 million fine. An illegal retention of sensitive national security documents conviction can carry a sentence of up to 60 months in prison. Finally, New York police believe a 64-year-old woman took her own life after killing her daughter and 4 grandchildren. The bodies of Amy Stedman, her daughter, and her 4 grandchildren were found Tuesday in her upstate New York apartment. The local police chief says a handwritten note found in the apartments strongly suggests that Amy Stedman was involved in their deaths. KSSK News time, it's 8:07. We're going to find out what's happening on Wall Street this hour. Jimmy, what is the latest? Not much has been going on today.
0: And it's still not much going on. In fact, we're only up 40 points right now. It's just been kind of lollygagging today, if you will, over there on Wall Street.
10: That makes me think of Major League.
0: Exactly.
10: Lollygagging.
0: They're lollygagging.
10: First bag.
0: Yeah.
10: Lollygagging.
0: You know what that makes you?
10: What?
0: A lollygagger.
10: Okay.
0: 40 points up right now at 51,961. Mandy, what's going on around here?
10: Well, Jimmy, a 3.1 magnitude earthquake hit Hawaii Island yesterday morning. According to the U.S. Geological Survey, the quake struck just after 8:30 a.m. and was centered at a depth of around 13 miles. There was no tsunami threat to the islands. No damage or injuries were reported. The search for a missing father and son near Hanauma Bay was suspended again last evening. The 49-year-old man and his 16-year-old son from South Korea left their Waikiki hotel Tuesday morning to hike the bay's ridge trail. Officials believe they've been swept into waters off Rock Bridge. Search operations resumed this morning for its third and final day. A 23-year-old man is in custody for allegedly using social media to engage an underage girl in sexual activity. Kainalu Palik of Honokaa is accused of exchanging sexually explicit messages with a 14-year-old girl over Snapchat. He was arrested June 22nd and charged with electronic enticement of a child. His bail has been set to $50,000. Finally, Roosevelt High School celebrated the opening of its new $35 million gymnasium this week. The 55,000-square-foot facility was officially dedicated Wednesday. The new gym includes an indoor court, a weight room, instructional spaces, retractable seating, and new parking stalls. School officials say the gym will also serve as an emergency shelter and community resource during hurricanes. KSSK News time, it's 8:09.
0: Did you see any video of that?
10: I did not. Of the new gym, I have not.
0: I will give you my official assessment.
10: Well, you're kind of an aficionado in the sense that you go to all of the schools for the sports activities.
0: Bugger is cherry.
10: Oh.
0: There you go. That is the official assessment.
10: Cherry.
0: Oh, man, it looks so nice.
10: That is very cool.
0: Yeah. Good for them. Good for Roosevelt. Love it. All right. Some news from the entertainment world and... we've got a bolo.
10: Oh, okay.
0: A be on the lookout. First, we'll talk about the entertainment news. Queen Latifah is joining The Voice as a coach.
10: Okay.
0: Good for her.
10: I think she has a cool perspective.
0: No, absolutely.
10: Because she started off as a rapper.
0: Right.
10: And then she did like the Dana Owens album.
0: Yeah, the
10: album.
0: Jazzy stuff.
10: Yes. Okay. I welcome Queen.
0: Absolutely. And she'll be joining Kelly Clarkson and Adam Levine for season 30, along with... Riley Green.
10: Who?
0: It just says he's a country star.
10: Okay, I don't know Riley.
0: Okay.
10: But I didn't know who Blake Shelton was.
0: That's true.
10: I didn't know Blake at all until The Voice. So,
0: right.
10: You know, maybe Riley's got a cool point of view.
0: Maybe.
10: And I'm super excited Kelly's back. You know,
0: she's so good at that.
10: Her TV show was canceled, but she understands so much as a contestant's point of view, too.
0: Right.
10: So,
0: I mean, she's the original.
10: Mm-hmm.
0: Right? If you look back.
10: I mean, reality TV singing competitor.
0: Who made it big. I mean,
10: truly.
0: Good for her. So, yeah. So, season 30 will have Queen Latifah, Kelly Clarkson, Adam Levine, and Riley Green. And if you're going, season 30? Well, that's because they do like two or three seasons a year.
10: Okay.
0: I mean, it hasn't been around for 30 years,
10: sure.
0: Is what I'm saying.
10: Survivor was like that, too.
0: That's right.
10: Right? They did several.
0: Because aren't they on like season 50 of Survivor?
10: Amazing Race, too.
0: Yeah.
10: Because they're like on the 35th season, maybe, for The Amazing Race.
0: God, I would love to do The Amazing Race, but I don't want to get divorced. And that would guaranteed happen if we went on the Amazing Race.
10: Well, if you ever do it, you also have to assume that you're going to have to jump or climb something really high and eat something disgusting.
0: Yep, I'm out. All right, well, here's your BOLO. Be on the lookouts. Especially
10: this a fugitive?
0: If you're in, especially if you're in Texas.
10: Okay.
0: A missing giraffe is proving harder to find than you may think. And, of course, we all think, how hard is it to find a giraffe?
10: Yeah.
0: They kind of stand out.
10: Yeah.
0: Right? Well, this escaped giraffe named Gracie, she escaped from a ranch there in Texas. She's been on the run for nearly 2 weeks. They can't find her.
10: How do you lose an animal as large,
0: right,
10: and tall and conspicuous,
0: yes,
10: as a giraffe?
0: I'm telling you, right now, I think Gracie wins the world championship for hide and seek because nobody's doing it better than her right now. They did put this out. I find this very interesting. So they said, unlike most giraffes, Gracie has rounded ears as a result of a frostbite injury. And so it actually says this sentence right here. So if you see a giraffe with pointed ears, that's not her. I mean, the funny part of that, not just the fact that, okay, she doesn't have pointy ears. It's the fact that they make it sound like seeing a giraffe in Texas
10: so
0: is
10: common.
0: So commonplace.
10: Yes.
0: There's another giraffe. No, the ears are pointy. Not her.
10: Yeah, not like a coyote, right? Where it's a common animal. I hope Gracie's listening.
0: Mm-hmm.
10: And I hope she finds some pointy ears, like some fake.
0: Oh, to throw people off?
10: That's it.
0: Maybe that's what she's doing.
10: A little headband, maybe, something.
0: You know, like the arrow through the head or
10: exactly.
0: The bunny ears,
10: that's
0: something like that.
10: She can't camouflage her neck, but her ears, she may be able to do something about.
0: Listen, all of you that are on the lookout for Gracie in Texas, you're fired. How have you not found a giraffe in Texas? Just saying. Rant over.
10: Okay.
0: And now to the weather. Now, they've been saying mostly sunny.
10: I see some partly cloudies going on.
0: I see what looks like some rainage out over there to the west side.
10: Okay.
0: Mostly sunny is the forecast.
10: We've had some showers over the last... We need the water, and it hasn't been highly disruptive.
0: Well, like you mentioned, right? Too, the other night, the rain we had kind of cooled it down, too,
10: yes.
0: Which was nice. That's what we need.
10: It's nice.
0: The rain that cools us down.
10: Mm-hmm.
0: We're going up to 84 again. We do have the trades east-northeast about 11 to 17, so hopefully that will keep us cool. It is currently 79 in Honolulu at 8:14.
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0: Not yet. In fact, the KSSK presale goes on at 9 o'clock. Use the keyword KSSK when you go on Ticketmaster, and that'll get you in 1 hour before all the other Hawaii residents who don't know the KSSK code. You get a full hour there. Then at 10 o'clock, it'll go on sale to Hawaii residents, so you have to have a Hawaii zip code when you're doing that. And then the general is sometime next week. But again, coming up at 9 o'clock, KSSK listeners, you get that 1 hour head start with the pre-sale using the code word KSSK. And right now, the code word is Starkey's Auto Repair Traffic Center. Devin Hennessy's got KSSK 10-minute traffic.
5: Good morning. You got a fast 15 minutes to make it to Punch Bowl from the first brake lights you see in either direction on H1. On the westbound side, they'll start in Kamuki, and on the eastbound side, it starts right around Nimitz. A very light ride for you on this Friday morning. No problems around town either, surface street-wise. No issues up and over the coal out to worry about. And heading in and out of Olomana, very little slowing both Makai and Mauka bound. A little slow on Kahikili southbound into Ahuimanu still. And up on the north shore, a little bit of a backup mirror in both directions, making your way through the work zone at Waimea Bay. But it's only going to be a minute or so to get through that one lane that's open there. Same thing on Kunia west of Wheeler. No big issue or accident, and everything's looking great out there. I'm Devin Hennessy with your traffic.
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0: KSSK Radio, Justin Bieber with his daisies. It's Jimmy the Geek in for Michael W. Perry alongside Mandy Suganuma at 8:21 on your Aloha Friday. And Friday means...
1: Foodie Friday.
0: Yes!
1: Yes!
0: We can't, with all the other stuff going on, we can't forget about Foodie Friday as well. I mean, we gave away the journey tickets, and we've got the keyword that we just did at the top of the hour at 8 o'clock for $2,500 in cash. That was Trip, by the way. Trip, T-R-I-P.
1: And now we are ready to, well, at least in maybe 25, 30 minutes, ready to award somebody another $150 to Uncle's Ice Cream.
0: Yes, which, by the way, Uncle's, they showed up yesterday for Leon Day with their cheesecakes.
1: I saw.
0: Did you try one?
1: I didn't. I wanted to have... You know, the people attending Leon Day really have a chance to... They were so generous the day
0: they've given us enough. But I did see a few sitting around in the green room after the show, and I snagged one. And it was just a plain one.
1: It's okay.
0: But it's so good. It's very creme brulee-ish.
1: Yes.
0: Yeah?
1: These are the Hanabi burnt cheesecakes.
0: So good.
1: A fairly new item of theirs.
0: Yeah.
1: And being... Highlight all over the place. You have a chance to. You're going to win enough with Foodie Friday to grab a cheesecake and some ice cream sandwiches.
0: Yeah, because they've been doing the ice cream sandwiches for at least, what, like 13, 14 years now. And they're gourmet ice cream sandwiches. I mean, these are next level. They are so good. Their North Shore coffee one.
1: Ooh.
0: You got to try that if you like coffee flavored ice cream.
1: Well, if you've been playing along on Instagram, we did post earlier this week with our theme of the week. What do you eat or drink to cool it down?
0: Yes, because it's summertime now.
1: Mm-hmm.
0: We will do that, like Mandy said, in about 25 minutes. Foodie Friday right here on KSSK.
2: 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Big Three All-Star Dwight Howard and the LA Riot take on Greg Monroe and the Dallas Power. 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
20: Mostly sunny skies and isolated showers today with a high of 84. Trades 10 to 15, gusts up to 24. Tonight, partly cloudy and breezy with a low of 78.
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0: Steady Free Fallin', Jimmy the Geek in for Michael W. Perry. And oh, breaking news!
1: Keeping you in touch with Hawaii's most accurate news. 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
0: And yeah. There you go.
2: Yes, Jimmy, from the KSSK News Center, yes. I have to let you know that the animal that triggered a huge search in Texas, the giraffe from Texas Hill Country.
0: Gracie?
2: Gracie has been found.
0: Oh, they found her.
2: The Real County Sheriff says it was a helicopter crew that found her grazing on a neighboring ranch. The giraffe's owner says they hope to have her back home this weekend and still doesn't know how she got out.
0: Wait a minute. A neighboring ranch and it took her 2 weeks to find?
2: What is happening in Real County? Something's going on.
0: I love this story. And I'm sorry, Gracie, I was starting to root for you. I mean,
2: I was.
0: 2 weeks out, I'm like, let her go.
2: I hope she had the disguise ears on, but maybe she didn't hear us talk about it in time.
0: So Gracie, the giraffe we've been talking about all morning long, has been found in Texas and will be reunited with her owners there at the ranch. Wow. That's hard-hitting news right there.
2: It was.
0: KSSK, stay tuned for all the latest news.
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0: 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And the annual inflation is at its highest level in 3 years, according to Personal Consumption Expenditures Price Index. Familiar with that one? Well, it was released by the Commerce Department yesterday. And the Federal Reserve's primary inflation gauge showed an annual rate of 4.1%. That's the highest since April of 2023. However, even with elevated inflation levels, consumer spending for the month came in stronger than expected as personal consumption expenditures rose by 0.7%. The report comes a little more than a week after the Fed and its new chairman, Kevin Warsh, delivered what markets widely viewed as a tough talk on rates and inflation. And this is a story that you heard Mandy talk about yesterday, but got to talk about it again. A record number of cities across the U.S. now have starter homes valued at $1 million. And you would think that we would be in the top five. We're not, and that's probably, you know, because they're basing it off of states that they say have the most, and we don't have the most cities. So if you look at 240 cities across 26 states, California has the most. They have 105 cities that have $1 million minimum price tag as the entry point for home ownership. Second on the list, New York with 42, New Jersey, Florida, and Massachusetts round out the top five. Now, $1 million starter homes are not the norm nationwide, where the average home price across the country is just under $200,000. Where can we find one of those? And the benchmarks this morning are looking pretty good. I mean, gold just below 4,100 to start the morning. The yen was still just shy of 162 to start the morning. Oil below 69 a barrel. The 10-year bond, 4.37. Bitcoin all the way down to 59,835 to start the morning today. And the Dow, it's just been kind of hovering around the 0 point. Right now it's down 10 points. That's it. 51,909 is the current number. Next time at 9, and a Foodie Friday winner coming up right here on KSSK. Stay tuned.
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0: KSSK Radio, Olivia Dean. So easy to fall in love. Jimmy the Geek alongside Mandy Stuganuma. We're in for Michael W. Perry today. And, oh, that's the news sound, because the news is we're about to give away Foodie Friday, Uncle's Ice Cream. Now, they've been around for a while doing the ice cream stuff, the ice cream sandwiches, really good ones, gourmet. Now they're doing the Hanabi Burnt Cheesecakes. You can find all their stuff at unclesicecream.com, including the Hanabi Burnt Cheesecakes there. And right now we're going to give away $150. And oh, we got it ringing. Hi, is Joy Kaneshiro there?
1: I'm Joy Kaneshiro.
0: Hi, Joy. This is Jimmy the Geek from KSSK Radio.
1: Oh, hi, Jimmy.
0: Why would I be calling you?
1: Did I win? Did I win ice cream?
0: You won ice cream and cheesecake.
1: Oh, my gosh. That's so awesome.
0: You are our Foodie Friday winner. And, of course, Uncle's Ice Cream, which has the new Hanabi Burnt Cheesecakes. You're going to get $150 to check all of that out.
1: Oh, my gosh. Thank you so much.
0: And the theme we did this week, Joy, by the way, on the IG was, what's your favorite thing to cool you down when it's hot? What did you go with?
1: Coke Icy.
0: Coke? Do you add anything to it or just straight up?
1: Straight up.
0: All right.
1: No Diet Coke stuff. Just straight up Coke Icy.
0: It's got to be the real deal.
1: The real thing.
0: Well, Joy, congratulations. Oh, $150 to Uncle's Ice Cream playing Foodie Friday. What's your favorite radio station?
1: KSSK.
0: And as always, look for Foodie Friday on our Instagram. 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
0: KSSK Radio, Jim and the Geek in for Michael W. Perry. And coming up in about 5 minutes, we're going to tell you what we've been streaming and what we're looking forward to streaming. But right now, Posse with a call about the financial news, a story we did there. Hello.
11: Hey, Jimmy.
0: Yeah.
11: I decided to check out that your comment you had about $200,000 houses.
0: Yes.
11: So I Googled it and looked it up. And for $200,000, you can live in one of these three wonderful places.
0: Okay.
11: Detroit, Cleveland, or Indianapolis.
0: Okay.
11: Hey, so lucky you live in Hawaii, huh?
0: Thanks for the call, man.
11: Take care, man.
0: Bye. Yeah, I was wondering, $200,000 house. Like, where do we find that? Mandy and I will tell you what we've been streaming coming up on KSSK. Stay tuned.
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14: 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Giving a hand. Giving hope.

0: Mandy Sudanuma, you're first.
1: Okay, well, I did it, Jimmy. I went to a theater.
0: What?
1: Yes, I did. And I watched the number 2 film over the past weekend because Toy Story
0: That's
1: was...
0: That's not quite the flex you think it is.
1: Well, you know, Toy Story was number 1. Okay. I didn't see that. But I did see Disclosure Day.
0: How was that?
1: It's the latest from Steven Spielberg. Yeah. I love alien movies.
0: Yeah.
1: I liked it.
0: Okay.
1: I thought it was solid. I know...
0: Because we have heard completely mixed. I mean, there's nothing in between. It seems like people either love it or hate it.
1: I thought that it started strong.
0: Mm-hmm.
1: The middle portion, there were some moments where I thought were almost kind of silly.
0: Yeah.
1: And then ended strong for me.
0: All right.
1: So I thought it was good. Stars Emily Blunt. She plays a weather woman that mid-broadcast, she starts, I don't know, what is that noise coming out of her mouth? It's like an alien language.
0: Oh.
1: Okay? And then Josh O'Connor plays like a cybersecurity specialist. He works for like some sort of black ops agency.
0: Yes.
1: And he steals a bunch of information that's supposedly proof, right? Of
0: human-alien
1: contact. Our government knows. He has the proof. And then Colin Firth, he plays the guy that heads the agency that's looking for both of them.
0: Gotcha.
1: So it was good. I thought it was good. I enjoyed it. Do I recommend it? Yeah, I do.
0: All right.
1: You could probably wait, though, and not see it in theaters. You know?
0: You could probably.
1: You could probably wait. Okay. It wasn't like high action sequences with aliens. It was more like a chase sort of thing. The other thing I was really excited about, season 3, episode 1, we've waited 2 years for House of the Dragon.
0: Oh, they're back.
1: To return. And it returned with a banger.
0: Cheeky dragons.
1: Yes. I can't give any spoilers. Some people haven't seen it yet. It's too new. I will say this. More action, more dragons, more deaths.
0: Whoa.
1: Now, as far as what I'm looking forward to.
0: Do you guarantee more dragons?
1: Yeah.
0: Okay.
1: But the dragons are going to die. We know what happens by the time Game of Thrones comes around.
0: Right. That's true. Yeah.
1: We know where this is headed.
0: Yeah.
1: And if you don't, well, you better ask somebody. Now, as far as what I'm looking forward to, obviously, season 3 of House of the Dragon.
0: Right.
1: I'm going to watch that.
0: Yeah.
1: But then I started, Jimmy, to watch Maternal Instinct on Netflix.
0: Yes.
1: A documentary.
0: Right.
1: Taylor Parker.
0: Oh, my gosh. What a piece of work.
1: I'm already furious.
0: Yeah.
1: And I haven't even finished. So I'm just going to leave it at that because I got to go back to it. You start to get just too emotional and angry about it.
0: Right.
1: Then you need to step away for a moment. Another one that I started and I'm not quite done with. These are both documentaries on Netflix. This one's called Should I Marry a Murderer?
0: Well, no.
1: The answer is no, but it's a forensic pathologist who starts dating somebody and finds out that he was involved in something nefarious.
0: Okay.
1: So what should she do? Those are both on Netflix, Maternal Instinct and Should I Marry a Murderer?
0: All right, so we stayed on Netflix as well this past weekend. What we watched was a series we've mentioned before, the name Harlan Coben.
1: Yes.
0: Mike has read a lot of Harlan Coben stuff. I've never read any of his stuff. But a few months ago, we had seen one called Harlan Coben's Runaway and really liked it. And so now a new one had come out just this past week called Harlan Coben's I Will Find You. Let me give you the premise of just like the first 5 minutes without giving away anything after that. So there's a gentleman by the name of David Burroughs. He's in prison. He's been in prison for 5 years for the brutal murder. He was convicted for the brutal murder of his son. He says he's innocent, of course. But his ex-sister-in-law shows up at the prison, shows him a photo of some of her friends that they had posted from an amusement park. He's like, why am I looking at this? She says, look in the back. It's his son. And he stands out because he has this birthmark.
1: And this is the one that he was sitting in prison in that moment.
0: Yes.
1: Aha.
0: So, what's happening here? The ride gets crazy from there. It's 8 episodes. They're under an hour each, so it was pretty easy to get through in like a day. And it is, I mean, the twists and turns of this thing. So good. And pretty good cast. Sam Worthington is the main guy, David Burroughs.
1: Avatar.
0: You got Milo Ventimiglia in there.
1: Heroes.
0: Chai McBride. Madeline Stowe.
1: Love Madeline.
0: Madeline Stowe.
1: She was in everything in the 80s and 90s.
0: She is the bad person.
1: Oh, she was most recently in Welcome to Derry. Yes. Uh-huh.
0: She is phenomenal as a bad person in this one. So
1: I like her.
0: Again, it's called Harlan Coben's I Will Find You. It is on Netflix. Now, what I'm looking forward to, it's something that we watched before, but we have fallen off over the last year. We were really into it for a while, first couple of seasons. Welcome to Wrexham. And the reason I'm kind of like, Tracy even

0: brought this up is because of all the World Cup stuff.
1: Oh, this is Rob McElhenney?
0: Yeah, Rob McElhenney and Ryan Reynolds.
1: Yes.
0: They this is not, you know, a scripted thing. This is real life. They bought a soccer team in Wales. And this is a reality thing that chronicles from when they bought it and where it was to what they've been bringing it up to every year and trying to make the improvements and make it better.
1: I know you said it's funny. They're both such funny guys.
0: They're hilarious.
1: It has to be a great show.
0: Plus, you know, you got the Welsh people there that are just, and they're soccer fanatics. I mean, if you've been watching the World Cup and seeing how some of these countries' fans are, when you see these people, you'll get it.
1: I'm not watching the World Cup, but I see the reels of them all over social media, and I'm loving it. I mean, loving them being in town.
0: They're over there writing songs about Ryan Reynolds and Rob McElhenney buying the team. I mean, they're just they're out of their minds. It's hilarious. Welcome to Wrexham. It's on FX, so that would mean Hulu.
1: Hulu, yes.
0: Yeah. You know, if you have like Spectrum on Demand, you can find it on FX there, but also on Hulu. Welcome to Wrexham. That's a fun one, and there's several seasons of that by now. All right, that's what we've been watching. We always let you know, and you can let us know. You know, Liz was the one who told me about Harlan Coben's I Will Find You.
1: Somebody sent me a DM on Instagram recommending it.
0: Yeah, so there you go. That's how we do it. And you can even use the TalkBack mic on our free iHeartRadio app to let us know. Of course, our disclaimer, as always,
1: your results
0: may vary.
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0: KSSK Radio, Jim and the Geek in for Michael W. Perry on your Aloha Friday, June 26th with Mandy Suganuma. She's ready to give you the news. But first, before the 9 o'clock news, how about some birthdays? We got a couple of people from the acting world in their 40s. And we'll start with a gentleman who was in the movie Slackers, Rushmore, Saving Mr. Banks.
1: If he's in his 40s, it has to be Jason Schwartzman.
0: Jason Schwartzman.
1: Because Rushmore was him and Bill Murray.
0: That's right, yeah.
1: And I know Bill Murray's not in his 40s.
0: No, he is not.
1: Okay, Jason Schwartzman.
0: Jason Schwartzman, 46 years old today. And earlier we mentioned Nick Offerman from Parks and Recreation is 56. One of his co-stars is 14 years younger than him today. She played his assistant, April Ludgate, in Parks and Recreation.
1: Aubrey
0: Plaza. She's been in so many other great movies. She was great in Mike and Dave Need Wedding Dates, which was set here in Hawaii.
1: She has the best dead-eyed look.
0: Oh, man.
1: Pretty much anyone.
0: The character, April Ludgate, that's exactly what she was. Like that.
1: Very much exactly that.
0: Aubrey's 42 years old today, so happy birthday to Jason, to Aubrey, and to you if June 26th is your birthday. Right now, here's Mandy with the news.
1: Thank you, Jimmy. Nearly 900 deaths have been confirmed after Wednesday's devastating earthquakes in Venezuela. Rescue workers and civilians are racing against time to reach possible survivors buried beneath rubble. Officials said over 3,300 were also injured when the back-to-back magnitude 7.2 and 7.5 quakes hit. A mistrial has been declared in the case of the man accused of starting the fire that would become the Palisades Fire in California. First Assistant U.S. Attorney Bill Assaley took to social media immediately, stating that the case would be retried, saying the evidence against Jonathan Rinderknecht is strong. 10 jurors were set on not guilty, while 2 were set on guilty. Efforts by the UN to evacuate stranded ships from the Strait of Hormuz are on hold after a cargo ship was struck by the Iranian military yesterday. The Singapore-flagged container ship was struck near the coast of Oman. The incident comes during a tenuous time in the new U.S.-Iran peace deal. A proposal for a billionaire tax will appear on California's ballot this November. It would levy a 5% tax on the assets of all billionaires living in California. Governor Gavin Newsom has been a vocal critic of the measure and claims it'll degrade California's tax base because of billionaires leaving the state. Finally, almost $500 million is up for grabs tonight in the Mega Millions lottery. The jackpot was up to $467 million in Tuesday's drawing, but nobody matched all 6 numbers. The grand prize rolls over to tonight's drawing, where it will be at least $489 million. KSSK News Time, it's 9:04. Jimmy, what's happening?
0: And what do you think the chances are, if I text my son right now, that he will get me a ticket by the time the drawing happens this afternoon?
1: 50-50.
0: Not even.
1: No?
0: It's like 0.0001%.
1: Why, it takes that much planning effort on his part?
0: Yeah, you know, he's got stuff to do.
1: Okay, well, you know. He's a college graduate now,
0: right.
1: Dad.
0: He's got stuff
1: he's got
0: to do.
1: Got a life.
0: All right, Dow Jones right now down 95 points. Remember, we were up 100-something points earlier, so it's just kind of floundering today on an Aloha Friday. Current number is 51,825. What's happening around here, Mandy?
1: Well, Jimmy, Hawaii's Attorney General is reviewing yesterday's Supreme Court decision to strike down part of the state's gun law. The 6-3 ruling involved Hawaii's default ban on carrying guns onto private property open to the public without the owner's express permission. Governor Josh Green says the state will abide by the ruling, but residents and visitors should continue following current Hawaii law while the review is completed. The search for a missing father and son near Hanama Bay was suspended again last evening. The 49-year-old man and his 16-year-old son from South Korea left their Waikiki hotel Tuesday morning to hike the bay's ridge trail. Officials believe they were swept into waters off Rock Bridge. Search operations resumed at sunrise. A light bulb is being blamed for a Pearl City house fire that caused $360,000 in damage. The fire displaced 5 people Wednesday night on Ahuhu Street. Investigators say the fire started in a second floor bedroom when heat from an incandescent light bulb ignited the lamp's cloth shade. As the state looks at cleaner inter-island travel, electric aircraft testing is underway in Hawaii. With support from Hawaiian Airlines, Beta Technologies, and Surf Air Mobility are leading a 6-to-8-week trial. The flights will gather data for possible future cargo and passenger service. Finally, aspiring wrestlers have a chance to make some moves in the industry this weekend. WWE recruiters will be on site at the Blaisdell Exhibition Hall to scout prospective talent. The WWE recruitment booth will be open during the Hawaii Fit Expo tomorrow and Sunday. KSSK News Time, it's 9:07.
0: I might just show up, and obviously I don't look in shape to wrestle, but if I can just talk like, "Oh yeah, brother, let me tell you a little something about the Macho Man."
1: You can do exactly, Jimmy. You can be at weight. You can be a manager.
0: I could.
1: Right?
0: Give me a megaphone.
1: Yeah, and they could occasionally, you know, break a chair on your head.
0: Oh, yeah.
1: Right? Yeah. You got it. You got it. You're
0: all
1: in.
0: All right. Let's talk some music news, and we'll start with the group that the tickets just went on sale for 7 minutes and 48 seconds ago.
1: Your code is KSSK.
0: Use it now at Ticketmaster.com to get tickets for Journey, which, by the way, despite what you've been hearing online, tickets don't cost $1,000. There's a thing going on, and Rick Bartolini, you know, sent out this press release to the media, and we've been following along with this. He's been working with the legislature, by the way, before this even happened, about trying to rein in a lot of this stuff that's going on with the resale stuff. There are people that have had stuff on sites, Journey tickets listed, as of like 2 days ago. It's a speculative. They don't even have the tickets yet.
1: Mm-hmm.
0: And they're listing them for like $1,000.
1: That's, yeah.
0: It's mind-blowing that we let this happen.
1: They bank on FOMO.
0: Yeah. I have to go.
1: Uh-huh.
0: Now, Rick points out.
1: Victim of it.
0: The starting point on the tickets for the Journey Show is $77 plus, you know, all the taxes and fees. Not $1,000. They don't even have any tickets for $1,000 on the normal sale that's going on.
1: It's the resellers.
0: It's crazy. But how... That's where I'm really feeling like this is out of control. How can people be posting these when they aren't even on sale? They just went on sale, and they were posting them 2 days ago.
1: They're posting it in the hopes of being able to secure the tickets before the concert.
0: That should be illegal.
1: It should be.
0: You can't post something you don't have.
1: Yeah. And if they don't come through, there are heavy penalties against the sellers on these resale sites, StubHub.
0: Supposedly.
1: It's supposed to be.
0: Right.
1: I've seen people write about being on the end of a seller where something didn't work out, and it was kind of like, you know, like, oh my gosh, this is my first time selling tickets. I didn't realize. And they get heavily penalized and sometimes banned outright.
0: Mm.
1: So.
0: Well, I don't know. I mean, Rick wanted to get the word out, and we're with him on this one. This is ridiculous. You know? And right now, you don't have to worry about all that resale stuff if you go to Ticketmaster.com and use the code KSSK. It's a one-hour pre-sale, so you've got another 50 minutes before the rest of the Hawaii residents can get in.
1: Perfect.
0: Yeah.
1: Jump on now.
0: You won't be paying $1,000.
1: Nope.
0: And legislature, let's do something about this.
1: You know, we are lucky in the sense we are one of the few states that actually puts it up to local residents
0: first. Yeah, we do the geo-restriction stuff. Yeah, you got to have the Hawaii zip code on your credit card.
1: Yes.
0: Right?
1: A lot of states don't have that. It is a free-for-all.
0: Yeah.
1: The bots get in before regular people want to.
0: Yeah. All right. Well, just wanted to get that word. So the sale's going on now. Enjoy it. And Journey, September 8th at the Blaisdell. Their final show, by the way. And remember, they've been coming here. Rick Bartolini let us know. They've been coming here since January of 1974. That was their first show here in Hawaii. It was at the Diamond Head Crater Festival.
1: And they have been here more than any other outside act.
0: Yes.
1: That's amazing.
0: Isn't it?
1: They love it.
0: 34 shows so far. One more. That's it. So make sure FOMO. Don't miss this
1: one.
0: That's
1: it. I mean, and that's the thing. That's what the resellers bank on, that we feel the urge to just do whatever we can to be there.
0: Right.
1: Mm-hmm.
0: The other music thing we wanted to talk about is it is a birthday for somebody from the music world who is very prolific in the world of songwriting. Ryan Tedder from One Republic.
1: Yes.
0: He's 47 today. I mean, this dude is credited with, I think I had read about 1,400 songs. Now, obviously, all of them aren't bangers, as Mandy would say.
1: Mm-hmm.
0: But some big hits in that. Beyonce's Halo. A couple of Adele songs.
1: He wrote Already Gone. For Kelly Clarkson.
0: Of course,
1: which sounds suspiciously similar to Halo.
0: It kind of does.
1: You can actually sing them both to the same beat. I've done it before as a joke. But they're great songs. Both
0: but that's,
1: of them.
0: I mean, a lot of Ryan Tedder songs have a certain sound to them, including this one. I knew it as soon as I heard it. This was not written by BTS. This song was written by Ryan Tedder.
6: Swim, what a funny love your skin. Swim, I could spend a lifetime watching you.
0: That's not a bad resume, right?
1: No, not. I mean, these guys, Beyonce, Kelly, Adele, are you kidding me?
0: I mean, I don't know the exact numbers on what songwriting credits get you.
1: Mm-hmm.
0: And especially, you know, because usually a lot of times when he writes songs, there are several other people on it because it's like a writing retreat type of thing where a whole bunch of people get together.
1: Having listened to their album, most of the songs still have RM and J-Hope and Suga as contributors.
0: Right.
1: So.
0: Yeah. And that's the Beyonce thing, too.
1: Sure.
0: Like, somebody else writes 99% of the song, and she'll write a couple of things and then get songwriting credit.
1: Yeah. As they should.
0: But I can tell you one song that Ryan Tedder did not write. It sounds similar.
1: Huh?
0: It's a little different, though.
6: Swim.
0: Oh, wait. Not that one.
1: Yeah.
0: This one. I keep hitting the wrong button.
1: There we go.
0: Try this.
1: Here we go. Nice.
7: Spam. Yeah. Spam. Here we coming out the can. Spam. Spam. I could spend the whole

0: just want to fry it.
1: Yeah, fry it up, baby. Some Spam.
2: I could go for Spam Simon right about now. Thanks, Jimmy.
1: You're welcome.
2: Mm-hmm.
1: In fact, I was just thinking about this. For Foodie Friday, we should be giving away a whole bunch of Spam.
2: Yeah. Yeah. We already have the theme song ready to go.
1: That's like gold, baby. Yeah. By the way, it's one of those things. I heard Swim, and immediately that's what went through my mind, and you just start writing, and some songs are just easier to write than others. This one was a piece of cake.
2: Uh-huh.
1: You know, but...
2: Take that, Ryan Tedder.
1: That's right.
2: Yeah.
1: Spam. But anyway, yeah, I think we need to talk to the powers that be, see if we can get Foodie Friday Spam giveaways. That would be awesome.
2: Yeah. Like a combo. We should do like Spam and rice, or maybe a Spam and a case of Simon, you know? Like,
1: and I hope sense. I hope that you had your cassette player ready and we're recording that, because you can only hear it here on KSSK.
2: Yeah.
1: It's an exclusive.
2: That's flashbacks to the holding down the record and the play button and the pause.
1: Yeah.
2: So that it's ready to go.
1: And then calling up the DJ all mad at him because, like, don't talk over the song.
2: Yeah.
1: I'm recording it.
2: Or requesting it in the hopes that they play it soon. And you waited out a KSSK exclusive.
1: Yes, it is. And the weather today, is this still kind of, it still looks cloudy over there on the west side.
2: It is.
1: We had reports of some rain over there in the Eva Beach area. I don't know. The forecast is mostly sunny and isolated showers.
2: Well, maybe those are the isolated showers it speaks
1: don't
2: of.
1: Don't look isolated to me.
2: Uh-huh.
1: We do have a high of 84. Trade winds are back pretty good, 10 to 17 miles per hour. It's currently 80 degrees already at 9:17. 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

0: Benson Boone, Beautiful Things. Of course, he's going to be at our 2026 iHeartRadio Music Festival. 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
18: Mostly sunny skies and isolated showers today with a high of 84. Trades 10 to 15, gusts up to 24. Tonight, partly cloudy and breezy with a low of 78.
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0: 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Time to head on the road and check in with our buddy Mike Evans. Hey, Mike.
21: Hey, Aloha. Welcome to Aloha Friday. Back when I lived home in Hawaii, Aloha Friday, you know what that meant? It means you take off after 12 noon. Take the rest of the day off. So feel free. You have my permission. Doesn't mean anything, but you have my permission. We start off, first things first. Boy, we want to send out positive thoughts and prayers to Lionel Richie, 77 years old, who was rushed to a hospital after feeling dizzy, strange, and confused during a concert in St. Paul, Minnesota on Wednesday night. I bring this up not just hoping and praying that he is all right, but letting you know, Lionel Richie, one of the all-time good guys, one of the really good guys of Hollywood. Love, Nugget. Well, I keep hearing that Tom Cruise and Pamela Anderson are an item. Well, maybe so, but there's no way it lasts. I mean, Cruise is a Scientology nut. Demands any person he dates toes the line with all Scientology rules and laws. You don't believe me? Well, just ask Tom's former wives, Mimi Rogers and Nicole Kidman and Katie Holmes. They all tried, but couldn't put up with Tom or his Scientology sheep dip. Opening everywhere today is Supergirl, stars Millie Alcock. And while I admit that I'm not in the demo, it's hard for me to believe that any person over 16 would actually enjoy this DC movie. I mean, Millie, by the way, is really good. Her acting is fabulous. And I love the dog in the movie, but not for me. You be the judge. You've been warned, but if you're 16 or under, you'll probably love it. Look, one of the best movies of the year, I just want to point out, is playing everywhere right now. If you haven't seen Toy Story 5, that's the movie to see. One of the best movies of the year. Check it out if you haven't already. TV news, Dutton Ranch has been renewed for a second season on Paramount Plus. You ask me, I think it's better than Yellowstone. If you are looking for a huge variety of something to watch on television this weekend, you know, you go through the channels, there's nothing to watch, may I suggest you check out Netflix documentaries. I mean, they have a bunch, some of them 10 years old, but almost every one of them is really good. Netflix documentaries. Here's a strange list, according to publicists. These are the top 10 celebrities who can't escape controversy or criticism. They say number 10, Jake Gyllenhaal. 9, Tiger Woods. 8, Chris Pratt. 7, Justin Timberlake. 6, Lindsay Lohan. 5, Chrissy Teigen. 4, Gal Gadot. 3, Kathy Griffin. 2, Taylor Swift. 1, John Mayer. Here's another strange list. Top 5, whatever happened to celebrities that just sort of faded away and nobody noticed. Number 5, Rob Thomas. Number 4, Julia Stiles. Number 3, Hilary Duff. Number 2, Greg Kinnear. Number 1, Meg Ryan. I love Meg Ryan. You know what? It's a Friday. I'm going to give you one more list. These are official billionaires, golfing billionaires. There's only 5 of them. Number 5 is Greg Norman. Number 4, Phil Mickelson. Number 3, Jack Nicholson. Number 2, Arnold Palmer's estate. Number 1, with an estimated worth of $1.75 billion, no surprise, Tiger Woods. That's it for me this week. I'll talk to you on Monday, Mike Evans. Aloha. See ya.
0: Yeah, I'm pretty sure he meant Jack Nicholas. I don't remember Jack Nicholson doing a whole lot of golfing. Just saying. It's Aha right here on KSSK Radio.

0: 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The Jonas Brothers here. 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
1: Ecuador held on to upset Germany 2-1 for its first win at this year's World Cup. 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

Pontrix, feeling golden on this Aloha Friday. You got me, Sweetie Picaro, and 92.3 KSSK. Hope you're all feeling bubbly. Yeah, it's the weekend. Of course we're feeling bubbly. Here's Kobe Calais.

Hawaii's feel-good favorites from yesterday and today. It's like the pickup you get from one of those energy drinks. Feel your energy. Just without the bitter aftertaste. Energizing me, yeah, yeah. It's 92 minutes of commercial-free music to start your workday. 92.3 KSSK. 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

and Adam's Heaven on 92.3 KSSK. Marlon Nui hanging out with me, Sweetie Picaro, on this Aloha Friday. Hope you're having a fantastic day. It's always a beautiful day in Hawaii, right? Even if it's a little wet and breezy outside, all good. I would choose Hawaii every single day of the week. Here's Ala Langley, choosing Texas.

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0: Pharrell Williams. Happy Aloha Friday. Hope you are singing and dancing with me, Sweetie Picaro, on 92.3 KSSK. I got all of Hawaii's feel-good favorites of yesterday and today. We got good stuff every single day. Miley Cyrus coming up. Wham! Standing by. Oh, that's Michelle Barrett Yamato's favorite song. And BTS with Swim. Jimmy has a really good version of Spam, but you got to listen to him in the morning to hear that, all right? And don't forget, right now, we gave you that nationwide keyword. It is birthday. 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Yeah, America's turning 250, so we want to give you some money. Good luck.
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Miley Cyrus, The Climb. For my niece Rachel, she sings that song really well. Just saying. Thanks for listening to 92.3 KSSK. I am Sweetie Bacaro. Oh, this one's for the gang over at the Operators Union, especially Michelle Barrett Yamato. Hope you're having a fantastic day. Here's Wham.

0: BTS Swim on 92.3 KSSK Hawaii's feel good favorites of yesterday and today. Jimmy's version of Spam. I just want it fried. Yeah. Fried, kudasai, and then chehu. He just incorporated everything. Cutting it thin in your simon. Brilliant, brilliant. Now I want to eat lunch. What are you having for lunch? Yeah, lunchtime coming up. Don't forget, enter that nationwide keyword, which is birthday, to KSSKradio.com for your chance at $2,500. And I believe Journey tickets are on sale right now. Ticketmaster.com. Get those tickets before they're gone. Final Journey. Yeah, Final Journey. No, for real. This is their final performance in Hawaii. They're coming to the Blaisdell Arena September 8th. Get your tickets while they're here.
1: From the KSSK News Center, I'm Mandy Suganuma. Over 900 deaths have been confirmed after Wednesday's devastating earthquakes in Venezuela. Rescuers are racing against time to reach possible survivors buried beneath rubble. Officials said more than 3,300 are also injured when the back-to-back magnitude 7.2 and 7.5 quakes hit. Hawaii's Attorney General is reviewing yesterday's Supreme Court decision to strike down part of the state's gun law. The 6-3 ruling involved Hawaii's default ban on carrying guns onto private property open to the public without the owner's express permission. Governor Josh Green says residents and visitors should follow current law while the review is completed. And as the state looks at cleaner inter-island travel, electric aircraft testing is underway in Hawaii. Beta Technologies and Surf Air Mobility are leading a 6 to 8 week trial. The flights will gather data for possible future cargo and passenger service. From the KSSK News Center, I'm Mandy Suganuma.
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My Breath Away, the love theme from Top Gun. Sweetie Picaro with you on 92.3 KSSK. Happy Aloha Friday. It's a little after 12 o'clock. Yes, lunchtime. Time to grind. Hope you're having a fantastic Aloha Friday. Here's Post Malone and Morgan Wallen. I had some help. This one's for you, Sonny.

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0: Justin Bieber's Daisies at 92.3 KSSK. You got me, Sweetie Picaro, playing all of Hawaii's feel-good favorites of yesterday and today. Truly grateful that you're hanging out with me on this Aloha Friday. So tomorrow, Mandy and her munchies are going to be hanging out with me over at the St. Stephen's Catholic Church second annual Ohana Bazaar and Craft Fair fundraiser right there on the Pali Highway on the church grounds. Look for the three bells. We're going to be there from 8 to 2 p.m. Mandy's going to bring all of her Onalicious cupcakes, butter beer, guava, strawberry, chocolate, peanut butter. Ooh, and her cheesecakes, mango, guava, chocolate, halpia, Lily Quip bars. Her futakaki popcorn, I'm not going to lie, so Ono, that's Brad's favorite. So come by 8 to 2. Come early because Mandy always sells out. But I'm really grateful that Mandy is coming out to support our wonderful St. Stephen's Catholic Church. We're going to have so much fun. Thanks for coming by, all right? Kelly Clarkson, Rihanna, and Calvin Harris, Manao Company, Ed Sheeran, all standing by on 92.3 KSSK. Happy Aloha Friday.
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KSSK, Kelly Clarkson's Breakaway. I am Sweetie Picaro playing all of Hawaii's feel-good favorites of yesterday and today. Time to find some love with Rihanna and Calvin Harris. If you already found love, don't be looking anywhere else, okay?

now company. Yep, drop, baby, drop. Yeah, I'm hungry. Thanks for listening to 92.3 KSSK. I am Sweetie for Carl. I got to send that one out to my sister-in-law, DJ Santana. Thanks for listening. Here's Ed Sheeran. Perfect. I hope you're having a perfect Aloha Friday.

0: Stars on 92.3 KSSK. I am Sweetie Picaro. Hope you are singing and dancing with us on this Aloha Friday. Today is National Food Truck Day, so don't forget to support your favorite food truck. Yes, a special shout out to Melissa and the gang over at Elena's because they had their food truck out there on Wednesday, and I got some adobo fried rice. So to all of our food truck vendors, mahalo go kokua, right? It is birthday celebration time, and if you are celebrating your birthday today, how oli laha now? A very special birthday shout out to one of my cousins, Michael Su'an, Sue Tanuvasa, Kathy Young, Ellie Chang, Howard Dykes III, and Carrie Yamamoto. Happy birthday to you. Happy birthday. How oli laha now?
1: From the KSSK News Center, I'm Mandy Suganuma. Efforts by the UN to evacuate stranded ships from the Strait of Hormuz are on hold after a cargo ship was struck by the Iranian military yesterday. The Singapore-flagged container ship was struck near the coast of Oman. The incident comes during a tenuous time in the new U.S.-Iran peace deal. A light bulb is to blame for a Pearl City house fire that displaced five people and caused $360,000 in damage. Investigators found the fire started in a second-floor bedroom when heat from an incandescent

Nelson Phillips holding on 92.3 KSSK. Happy Aloha Friday. I am Sweetie Beccaro. Time for Olivia Dean with Man I Need. I heard this redone gospel version. Pretty cool. Go check that out on Instagram.

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0: Miles Smith, stargazing on 92.3 KSSK. I am Sweetie Picaro, playing all of Hawaii's feel-good favorites of yesterday and today. Standing by, we got Ellie Goulding, John Mellencamp, Maroon 5, Elton John, and Leona Lewis. And Ella Langley's newest song, Be Her. So keep it here. And coming up at 2 o'clock, your next chance to win $2,500. That's right. 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

Ellie Goulding's Love Me Like You Do on 92.3 KSSK. I am Sweetie Bacaro Mahalanui for hanging out with me on this Aloha Friday. Don't forget to join me and Mandy tomorrow at St. Stephen's Catholic Church for the Ohana Bazaar and Craft Fair. Special shout out to all the hardworking gang who put it together. Auntie Arlette, Velma, George. Oh, Father Adandi, thank you so much. So many people to list, but thanks for doing what you do. Hope you see you there. Here's a little ditty.

Maroon 5, Girls Like You, a 92.3 KSSK. I am Sweetie Picaro. Happy Aloha Friday. Sending this one out to Michael Suan, celebrating a birthday today. Here's Elton John's Your Song.

Molly on 92.3 KSSK Mahalo Nui for hanging out with me. Sweetie Pecaro on this Aloha Friday. Hope you are singing and dancing with me every single day because we got all the feel-good favorites of yesterday and today. I got to send a shout-out to Marjorie Gorai. I'm so grateful that I had an opportunity to meet her. She asked me to do a podcast, the Hawala Podcast. They do job readiness preparation programs, but it's a Work Hawaii division for city and state, and they help do all the career fairs in the Dole Canary buildings and everywhere around the island. And she asked me to be a part of the podcast and share information about my career or my positivity. And then I shared with her that I sent a positive message every single day before I leave because everybody needs some positivity in their life. So my positive message of the day, as we head into the weekend, remember this. Just because one door closes doesn't mean your story is over. Sometimes that door had to close so the right one could open. It may not make sense in the moment, but trust God's timing and His plan. Every setback is often setting you up for something even better. Keep the faith, keep moving forward, and never stop looking ahead. Your next blessing

0: 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I'm Michael W. Perry, and now is your chance to win $2,500. Just enter this nationwide keyword on our website. Jimmy, what's the keyword?
1: 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That's Liberty.
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